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1: Looking into Sunday, there'll be a few showers in Scotland, otherwise fine and dry, with plenty of sunshine in the south. Very warm here with cloud thickening in the west and highs of around 27 degrees Celsius.
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1: The Prince of Wales has said he was truly saddened to hear of the tragic death of former British Army soldier Nirmal Purja after an avalanche in Pakistan. He added that he served with distinction before becoming one of the world's greatest mountaineers. The Nepalese mountaineer was leading an expedition of 10 climbers on Broad Peak when the avalanche struck at about midday on Thursday. UEFA is increasing the heat on FIFA president Gianni Infantino by saying he has lost the confidence of the European governing body. It's over a plan to sell stakes in the World Cup company to private investors. Infantino announced overnight the plan would not proceed after three confederations rejected it, with UEFA going further and pledging to boycott FIFA competitions until the proposal was scrapped. Spain has installed a 1,600-foot barrier on the sea border between its North African territory of Ceuta. It comes after tens of thousands of migrants breached the border earlier this week from Morocco. At least 67 people have died. Now, over to Manchester.
2: So, ladies and gentlemen, without any further ado, can you give it up for the Queen of the North, the new Mayor of Greater Manchester, Bev Craigh?
1: The Prime Minister welcomed Bev Craigh as the new Mayor of Greater Manchester. The Labour candidate succeeds the PM in the role, with the result announced last night, more than 24 hours after polling closed. The maximum for university tuition fees in England has risen. It's going up by £250 in line with inflation. Lewis Wilson is the Vice Chair from the National Union of Students.
3: With loans getting larger, tuition fees getting larger, students are going to be, you know, paying off mortgage-sized loans, and they'll be lucky if they can pay them off. You know, you need to earn over £66,000 a year to actually start paying down your student loan. I don't think the system was designed for that at all. And it's putting such a massive mental burden on our young people.
1: And Rochdale have booked their place in the Carabao Cup first round after beating Tranmere on penalties. That's the latest from Radio News Hub. I'm Matthew Dudley.
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1: Looking into Sunday, there'll be a few showers in Scotland, otherwise fine and dry, with plenty of sunshine in the south. Very warm here, with cloud thickening in the west and highs of around 27 degrees Celsius.

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1: Nirmal Purja, the former British Army and Royal Marines soldier, has died in Pakistan after an avalanche. The Prince of Wales has said he was truly saddened to hear of the tragic death, adding that he served with distinction before becoming one of the world's greatest mountaineers. The Nepalese man was leading an expedition of 10 climbers on Broad Peak when the avalanche struck on Thursday. UEFA has increased the heat on FIFA president Gianni Infantino by saying he's lost the confidence of the European governing body. It's over plans to sell stakes in the World Cup to private investors. UEFA has welcomed the decision to drop the proposal, but believes Infantino has lost the trust of the footballing world. Labour's Bev Craig has been elected the new mayor of Greater Manchester. She precedes the current PM, Andy Burnham, who spoke after her win.
2: A huge thank you to the wonderful people of all the 10 boroughs of Greater Manchester who have backed what we've been building here for many, many years. And they can see the change that's coming through, and they've supported that change, and they've said to us, do more.
1: Miss Craig won comfortably, although with a low turnout for the contest. A former nurse has been charged with having unlawful sexual activity with a woman receiving treatment for a mental disorder. 56-year-old Jason Ford allegedly engaged with the woman at the Homerton Hospital in Hackney back in the 2000s. The cap for university tuition fees has gone up again. Universities can now charge over £250 more per year. Lewis Wilson is from the National Union of Students. He says education should be free.
3: I think at a certain point, the government needs to realise that increasing the tuition fee is only going to start discouraging more students from going into higher education. And, you know, higher education isn't for everyone, but the opportunity should be there for everyone. Yeah, it's just not fair at all.
1: And the former England international striker Danny Welbeck has completed a move to Chelsea, signing a two-year deal. The 35-year-old will head straight to Hong Kong. That's to join up with his new teammates as they continue their pre-season tour. That's the latest here from Radio News Hub. I'm Matthew Dudley.
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1: Looking into Sunday, there'll be a few showers in Scotland, otherwise fine and dry, with plenty of sunshine in the south. Very warm here with cloud thickening in the west and highs of around 27 degrees Celsius.
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They say that when you get married,

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1: The Prince of Wales has said he was truly saddened to hear of the tragic death of former British Army soldier Nirmal Purja after an avalanche in Pakistan. He added that he served with distinction before becoming one of the world's greatest mountaineers. The Nepalese mountaineer was leading an expedition of 10 climbers on Broad Peak when the avalanche struck at about midday on Thursday. UEFA is increasing the heat on FIFA president Gianni Infantino by saying he has lost the confidence of the European governing body. It's over a plan to sell stakes in the World Cup company to private investors. Infantino announced overnight the plan would not proceed after three confederations rejected it, with UEFA going further and pledging to boycott FIFA competitions until the proposal was scrapped. Spain has installed a 1,600-foot barrier on the sea border between its North African territory of Ceuta. It comes after tens of thousands of migrants breached the border earlier this week from Morocco. At least 67 people have died. Now, over to Manchester.
2: So, ladies and gentlemen, without any further ado, can you give it up for the Queen of the North, the new Mayor of Greater Manchester, Bev Craig?
1: The Prime Minister welcomed Bev Craig as the new Mayor of Greater Manchester. The Labour candidate succeeds the PM in the role, with the result announced last night, more than 24 hours after polling closed. The maximum for university tuition fees in England has risen. It's going up by £250 in line with inflation. Lewis Wilson is the Vice Chair from the National Union of Students.
3: With loans getting larger, tuition fees getting larger, students are going to be, you know, paying off mortgage-sized loans, and they'll be lucky if they can pay them off. You know, you need to earn over £66,000 a year to actually start paying down your student loan. I don't think the system was designed for that at all. And it's putting such a massive mental burden on our young people.
1: And Rochdale have booked their place in the Carabao Cup first round after beating Tranmere on penalties. That's the latest from Radio News Hub. I'm Matthew Dudley.
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1: Looking into Sunday, there'll be a few showers in Scotland, otherwise fine and dry, with plenty of sunshine in the south. Very warm here, with cloud thickening in the west and highs of around 27 degrees Celsius.
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1: Nirmal Purja, the former British Army and Royal Marines soldier, has died in Pakistan after an avalanche. The Prince of Wales has said he was truly saddened to hear of the tragic death, adding that he served with distinction before becoming one of the world's greatest mountaineers. The Nepalese man was leading an expedition of 10 climbers on Broad Peak when the avalanche struck on Thursday. UEFA has increased the heat on FIFA president Gianni Infantino by saying he's lost the confidence of the European governing body. It's over plans to sell stakes in the World Cup to private investors. UEFA has welcomed the decision to drop the proposal, but believes Infantino has lost the trust of the footballing world. Labour's Bev Craig has been elected the new mayor of Greater Manchester. She precedes the current PM, Andy Burnham, who spoke after her win.
2: A huge thank you to the wonderful people of all the 10 boroughs of Greater Manchester who have backed what we've been building here for many, many years. And they can see the change that's coming through, and they've supported that change, and they've said to us, do more.
1: Miss Craig won comfortably, although with a low turnout for the contest. A former nurse has been charged with having unlawful sexual activity with a woman receiving treatment for a mental disorder. 56-year-old Jason Ford allegedly engaged with the woman at the Homerton Hospital in Hackney back in the 2000s. The cap for university tuition fees has gone up again. Universities can now charge over £250 more per year. Lewis Wilson is from the National Union of Students. He says education should be free.
3: I think at a certain point, the government needs to realise that increasing the tuition fee is only going to start discouraging more students from going into higher education. And, you know, higher education isn't for everyone, but the opportunity should be there for everyone. Yeah, it's just not fair at all.
1: And the former England international striker Danny Welbeck has completed a move to Chelsea, signing a two-year deal. The 35-year-old will head straight to Hong Kong. That's to join up with his new teammates as they continue their pre-season tour. That's the latest here from Radio News Hub. I'm Matthew Dudley.
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1: Looking into Sunday, there'll be a few showers in Scotland, otherwise fine and dry, with plenty of sunshine in the south. Very warm here with cloud thickening in the west and highs of around 27 degrees Celsius.
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1: A squeezing across the chest. A feeling of unease. That sense something's not right.
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1: Petrol prices are now at their highest level since 2022. The Chancellor John Healey has said he'll be watching closely to protect the public from price gouging at the petrol pump and in supermarkets as the war in Iran continues to hit the price of both fuel and food. Well, the US President Donald Trump has claimed that Middle East allies have now reached the parameters of a deal to end the war in Iran and said that he would hold off on ordering new strikes in the now five-month-old conflict. A written constitution could be needed for Britain. That from new Prime Minister Andy Burnham, who previously called for a written constitution in his 2024 book Head North. He says his proposals for increased devolution strengthen the case for a formal constitution in Britain. A new study by University College London has found that people who live in coastal areas have more long-term health conditions as opposed to those who don't or moved away. Professor Stephen Givrage, who led the research, says it's more likely to affect those in middle age. That's the latest from Radio News Hub. I'm John Collins.
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1: A few showers across northern Scotland, fine, dry and warm everywhere else. Possibly the odd spot of rain in western areas, but many places will stay dry. A high today of 28 degrees Celsius.
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That's Elton John and Something About the Way You Look Tonight, kicking off the programme for this morning. Smooth Sunday. Good morning. How are you? Hope you're okay. Had a good week. Keeping well, keeping safe, and everything is as it should be in your particular world. Thank you for joining me for 4 hours of some of the smoothest music around. And between 6 and 7, the 60s and 70s. So let's start with the... Well, that was Elton John, Something About the Way You Look Tonight. Let's continue with some music, and this is Al Stewart made this in 1978. It's a song called Time Passages. Good morning and welcome to today's programmes here on 94.6 Cabin FM.

0: 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So you could hear anything from Little Titch to Tiny Tim. 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

That's Eric Clapton and Let It Grow. Okay, I'd like to let it grow, but we have no rain. Could we have a little bit of rain, please? I think it's a little bit forecast this week. A bit fresher for the last couple of days, but I think that it's got to warm up a little bit for a couple of days again. But I think it's a little bit of rain in the forecast. Never thought I'd be so glad to see a bit of rain. Your soil's probably the same as mine. It's a bit like dust at the moment. And that's the words of Paul Young to this song. Everything must change. Yes, it must too. Never thought we'd be crying out for rain. I don't think it always looks too much on the wet front as it is, but we got a little bit coming this week, as I just said.

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Yes, that's The Temptations, all 6 minutes 48 seconds of it. And Papa Was a Rolling Stone. On my playlist here, it says in brackets, single version. I think that's a little bit of a mistake there, lads. I think it's a little bit longer than a single version. I wouldn't want to know if that's the extended... don't know if that's 6 minutes 48 for the single. I wonder what the extended version, how long that is. Earth, Wind and Fire. And from 1979, After the Love Is Gone. Tune to 94.6 Cabin FM with me, Martin. 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

0: like your music a little offbeat? Do you have an ear for the esoteric? 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

Yeah, so I think that's one of Leo Sayer's best. I do like that. That's a song called Orchard Road. Now, apparently half of us have no physical photos to pass down, with many fearing their digital images will one day be lost forever. 29% of they captured all their major life events in the last decade from social media. Yeah, 52% of us still don't have a printed copy of any of the images. And one in three fear they lose their records for the most precious memories when they get a new phone, as they're not organising well. Yeah, so I'm one of them. I go, oh, I seem to get the phone out these days. I do have a proper digital camera too, but it's just convenience. You've got your phone in your pocket, haven't you? You see somebody you take a photograph of. And I was scrolling through my photographs yesterday and thinking, oh, I must get some of these on, you know, on a proper printout, because there's some gorgeous memories on some of those. So are you the same? Have you got... Miss Wonder lifetime, you know, too busy with something else that you just managed to take a photograph and destroyed it. I think you wouldn't be the first, but that's a must do. I think get on with it and get some photographs, proper photographs. This is a band called Sad Cafe, and they made this hit in 1979. It's called Everyday Hurts.

0: 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Each week I'll be reviewing the latest film showing at our amazing Cavernous Cinema, sharing movie-related music, and looking back at what happened this week in film history. And if you'd like to be a guest on the show, just email studio@cabin.fm. I'd love to hear about the movies that matter most to you.
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That's a great version, great remake of the Tracy Chapman classic there. That's Fast Car from Luke Combs from 2023. Just looking at the... can't believe we're in August already. I said yesterday to Mrs. H, August the 1st, yeah. So second today then. So 2 weeks today, I'm on the pier. Looking forward to smooth sounds, Super Sunday sounds on the pier. Going to be in the studio between 6 and 9, doing Smooth Sunday in the usual vein. And Trevor Chapman, he'll be taking over in the studio while I go and get set up on the pier. And then 10 o'clock... I'll be live on the pier producing a sort of Smooth Sunday part two, if you wish, through till 1 o'clock, and Trevor's going to do 11 till 12, so we both do the program together. And then in the afternoon, plenty of live entertainment, but I must point out that it's only my show that is being broadcast. The entertainment in the afternoon, you'll have to come along to the pier, and some great entertainment on there too. So put that in your diary then. Sunday the 16th of August, the live entertainment in the afternoon takes place from 2 o'clock.

0: That's Curtis Tigers and You're All That Matters to Me. That's it for this hour then, so I'll be back after the news at 7 with the 60s and 70s hour, so stay with me if you can.
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0: 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At 4, Maria Lara shares songs from divas like Liza Minnelli. At 5, meet Maz, little girl, big voice, transforming her life stories into music. And from 6, Natalie Louise has something for everyone. Jazz, soul, musicals, classic rock and more. That's Smooth Sunday Sounds on Herne Bay Pier. Free on Sunday the 16th of August.
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1: The price of petrol is at its highest for 4 years. Holly Hughes has more.
2: It's now £88 to fill a family-sized car with unleaded petrol. That's 60p a litre. The RAC, who found the figures, call it an unwelcome Iran war high. And it's not looking good for diesel drivers either, with it looking set to keep on rising to 185p a litre in the next few weeks.
1: Well, all of this comes as US President Donald Trump says Middle Eastern allies have agreed on the framework of a deal aimed at ending the conflict with Iran, adding that he would delay authorising further military strikes in the five-month-old war. Britain may need a written constitution as the country adopts a new approach to government, according to new Prime Minister Andy Burnham. He argued for a written constitution in his 2024 book Head North and says as he makes devolution more central to Britain's governance, it strengthens the case for a written document. And England's Jasmine Sawyers claimed gold in the women's long jump at the Commonwealth Games in Glasgow. That's the latest from Radio News Hub. I'm John Collins.
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6: While a dry day on Sunday and feeling very warm in the sunny spells, some patchy cloud developing into the afternoon but still plenty of sunshine. Maximum temperature today of 26 degrees Celsius. For tonight, a bright evening across the region with sunny spells for all. Remaining dry, overnight with clear spells developing. It's going to be rather warm overnight with the minimum overnight down to 15 degrees Celsius. Monday, dry with clear or sunny spells, cloud increasing across the west at times, making skies a little hazy, feeling very warm and locally hot with a maximum temperature up to 29 degrees Celsius. Outlook Tuesday to Thursday, rather changeable with sunny spells and showers, these locally heavy and perhaps thundery on Tuesday, turning somewhat drier from Wednesday with temperatures returning closer to average. Sun sets this evening at 20:41 and rises tomorrow morning at 5:23. Tides in the bay, well, low water at 9:28 at 0.96 metres, high tide at 15:41 at 5.14 metres, and a second low water at 22:02 at 0.61 metres. That's it, you're up to date here on 94.6 Cabin FM with the tides fast approaching 3 minutes past seven. And you press a button and guess what? Nothing happens. One of those, not already, is it? Is it? Oh, well. Onwards and downwards.

Oh, do like a little bit of John Denver. What do we presenters always say? A little. Let's have a little bit of John Denver. Okay, I've got to get out of that habit. Let's have a little bit of this. Let's have a little bit of that. You know, it's 3.5 minutes. That's more than a little bit, isn't it? Anyway, late night last night again, karaoke. Oh, yeah, I was singing away. I managed to sing a song I always wanted to sing on it, In the Air Tonight, Phil Collins. Our choir, so we've learnt that in the choir. And I thought, I'm going to have a go at that. And I thought, I think I did a good job of it too, if I have to say so myself. So another song to my repertoire on the karaoke. But the late night, yeah, about 1:30 was the last time I asked Mrs. H what the time was. And back up at 5. So won't take a lot of rocking tonight. But yeah, it's worth it anyway. I do enjoy it. So it's a tough life, isn't it? But somebody's got to do it. All my button work that time. We're on the up. Maybe remote work, probably. Here's the Kinks from 1966 and Sunny Afternoon. I think it's forecast.

The Kinks and Sunday Afternoon. Went out yesterday afternoon. I went out yesterday lunchtime. Went for a meal. It's my birthday next Sunday. So getting our family together is a work of art. So my daughter running the pub and my son. We've got a family to look after. So because me and Mrs. H got time on our hands, we think we can all jump when we say, you know, when we say jump, they say how high. So anyway, so we went for this meal in a pub in Denton, you know, in Parham. And it absolutely rammed it down with rain. So it was really, really, puddles, you know, it was really hitting the road and coming back up. And so I thought, right, a little bit for the water butts. That's me not bothering with the watering later on. Yeah, great. Big smile. Had a great meal. Big smile on my face. Yeah, got to go outside. And, you know, you could smell the dampness, you know. Well, yeah, the earthiness and the dampness. And you could hear the plants saying, oh, thanks for that. So I jumped in the car. Got onto the A2. By the time I got up to a high-stood sort of way, it was as dry as a bone, and we had another drop all day. You couldn't believe that in the sort of about 3 miles straight as a crow flies that we were just still hadn't seen a drop of rain. Oh well, never mind. Out with the watering can it was. Yeah, I'm on a water meter. My water bill is going to be cracking next year. I know that much. But we don't. What I do with the hanging baskets, I put them in a bucket, you know, just the top of the bucket and tip them water. And then when the water drains through, use that water to drain another one. So I'm trying my best. I'm conserving it. Yeah, there are more important. Although I absolutely adore my garden, but there are more important things at the moment rather than just watering the flowers. But never thought I'd ever say that. But there you go. I think there's a little bit of rain forecast, but I think. Well, I remember going back to the summer of 76, and I remember the weather broke. I always remember the date. It was the 25th of September for a family occasion on that date. And I remember on the night, it seemed to thunder and lightning all night, and I don't think it stopped raining for the rest of the year. So, hey, we might get a repeat of it this year. Well, we could sure do it, couldn't we? Here's Nicky Thomas at 7:13 on this Sunday morning. He's singing about the love of the common people. Maybe.

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5: Big John. 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
6: Every morning at the mine you could see him arrive. He stood 6 foot six and weighed 245, kind of broad at the shoulder and narrow at the hip. And every

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And if you spoke at all, you just said hi to Big John. Somebody said he came from New Orleans, where he got in a fight over a Cajun queen and a crashing blow from a huge right hand sent a Louisiana fella to the promised land, Big John.

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Through the dust and the smoke of this man-made hell walked a giant of a man that the miners knew well, grabbed a sagging timber and gave out with a groan, and like a giant oak tree just stood there alone, Big John.

There's a light up above and 20 men scramble from a would-be grave. Now there's only one left down there to save Big John. With Jackson Timbers, they started back down. Then came that rumble way down in the ground. And the smoke and gas belched out of that mine. Everybody knew it was the end of the line.

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They just placed a marble stand in front of it. These few words are written on that stand. At the bottom of this mine lies a big, big man. Big John.

You know, I was sorting through the cabin library and I haven't heard that song for so many years. I thought, I'll give it a spin today. Always reminds me of Stewpot, Ed Stewart on the Junior Choice. They always seem to play that every weekend. I thought, let's have a listen to it. And I seem to have known the words then. When was that a hit? In the charts either. 1961. Wow, Jimmy Dean and Big John. And I must have listened to that all through the 60s. Big Bad John. He's a big yellow taxi. I'm Joni Mitchell from 1970. 7:21.

At Small Faces, Lazy Sunday. That was a hit back in 1968. By the way, next week, yes, it's birthday day next week for me, so I'm going out on Saturday. Next Saturday is my birthday, so I'm going to have a late night. Well, so I'll be broadcasting live from home. I've got a home studio. Broadcasting live all through the pandemic, and I haven't broadcast Smooth Sunday live. There's nothing, no problem. It'll come. You won't see the join. But all, the only thing, the problem is you won't be able to get through on WhatsApp. I get a lot of WhatsApp messages in studio, WhatsApp messages. If you use the app or you email on studio@cabin.fm, that's studio@cabin.fm, I can read out your message, I can get your message, because lots of people, they do message me and they don't want to mention on air, just sort of pass the time of day. So I'm really, really glad to hear from you all. So please, please.

try and see if you can the alternative method. But I do apologise. I always like to answer my messages. So if you only know the way through to WhatsApp and you don't get a message off me, please don't think I've ignored you. But I won't be in the studio next Sunday. I'll be sat in the studio too, the spare bedroom, the tip, your name, whatever it is, Mrs. H. Close the door. Don't, if we get visitors coming, put a padlock on it. Don't want them poking the nose in there. But I'll be broadcasting live from home next Sunday. Is our silly.

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Yes, Amen Corner from 1969, and Andy Fairweather Lowe at the helm there, and Bend Me, Shape Me. These songs are last so quickly. They're 18 in. I tried to break a record most weeks, but I think about 18 is about the record. So, yep, absolutely. Carry on with the music, because I'm running short of talk time already. It's 7:33. This is Crystal Gayle, and Don't It Make My Brown Eyes Blue.

That's Badfinger and Come and Get It, the next song. Remember taking it to school? Yes, we were allowed to take songs to school when it was sort of the end of the term. And this one got to number one in 1968. Tommy James and the Shondells and Moaney Moaney. That's about me.

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Homeward Bound, Simon and Garfunkel. Yes, I'll be Homeward Bound. 2 hours left yet. Gonna just got to the news now with two songs. We've got Miko and Star Wars theme up to the news itself. But before that, we have this one from Cher, 1971, Gypsies, Tramps and Thieves. See you after the news at 8 for hour 3 of Smooth Sunday here on 94.6 Cabin FM.

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2: Petrol prices are now at their highest level since 2022. The Chancellor, John Healey, has said he'll be watching closely to protect the public from price gouging at the petrol pump and in supermarkets as the war in Iran continues to hit the price of both fuel and food. Well, it comes as the US President Donald Trump claims that Middle Eastern allies have reached the framework of a deal to end the war in Iran. He says he will hold off on ordering new strikes in the now five-month-old conflict. A written constitution could be needed for Britain as a different approach is taken to running the country. That from new Prime Minister Andy Burnham, who previously called for such a written constitution in his 2024 book, Head North. A new study's revealed that coastal living is connected to worse health outcomes in midlife. University College London has made that link, saying that those living in or moving to coastal areas are more likely to have multiple long-term health conditions. And England's Jasmine Sawyers claimed gold in the long jump at the Commonwealth Games in Glasgow. That's the latest from Radio News Hub. I'm John Collins.
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5: On a dry day today and feeling very warm in the sunny spell. Some patchy cloud developing into the afternoon but still plenty of sunshine. Maximum temperature today of 26 degrees Celsius. For tonight, a bright evening across the region with sunny spells for all. Remaining dry overnight with clear spells developing. It's going to be rather warm overnight with the minimum overnight temperature of 15 degrees Celsius. For Monday, dry with clear or sunny spells. Cloud increasing across the west at times and making skies feel a little hazy. Feeling very warm and locally hot with a maximum temperature up to 29 degrees Celsius. Outlook Tuesday to Thursday, rather changeable with sunny spells and showers. These locally heavy and perhaps thundery on Tuesday. Turning somewhat drier from Wednesday with temperatures returning closer to average. Sun sets this evening at 20:41 and rises tomorrow morning at 5:23. Tides in the bay, low water at 9:29 this morning at 0.96 meters, high water 15:41 at 5.14 meters, and second low water at 2 minutes past 10, 22:02 at 0.61 meters. That's it up to date here on 94.6 Cabin FM with the time just on 3 minutes past 8.
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6: Oh, I've never heard of him.

That's Gnarls Barkley bringing in hour three of four of Smooth Sunday for this Sunday morning. Can't believe I'm halfway through already. Welcome along. Hope you're okay. Everything in your particular world is as it should be and you're keeping safe and well. Well, apparently there's a new study out. It was basically confirms what most of us already suspected. We're a nation of moaners. Really? No, I am, but the nation, we're not a nation of moaners. The top everyday complaints are customer service, well, I'll give you that, and people wandering around staring at their phones instead of watching where they're going. Yes, that's me. That's definitely my pet hate. And Wi-Fi that refuses to connect. Supermarket self-service tills that act like you're trying to steal your own shopping. And feeling overworked, like you've got the full daily soundtrack. Got me yesterday, that did, the supermarket thing. You know, you go around one of these things and you just scan your shopping, then you go to the till and... You press it up and it all comes up and all of a sudden, please wait for an attendant. And it comes along and they go all through your shopping and scan it all again. I can't shoplift. I can't run. You know, I can walk pretty quick, but I can't run. So, you know, but a nation of moaners. Yeah, okay, then that's me. Yeah, I've got that title. Olympic moaner I am. And proud of it. These are Cooks, you're moving your own way. So I'm sure.

That's called The Kooks, and she moves in her own way. Mrs. H moves in her own way. We're going up to have a look at my daughter playing bowls this morning. Yes, she's pretty good as well, but she's got to be in the pub for 12 o'clock, so she's got to be 10 o'clock. And our local bowling, local bowls club, there's a memorial day today, so the village get together and make teams. And Mrs. H volunteered to have a go the other day, but no, she wears a caliper, and she uses a walker. So she thinks that she's going to get down to bowl a bowling ball. I don't know, but if you ever meet Mrs. H, and she'll be on the stage with me in a couple of weeks' time on the Smooth Sunday Live thing we do in the Smooth Sunday Sounds and on the pier. And one thing you tell Mrs. H, she can't do it. That is the one thing you don't say, you can't do that. And she'll do it, and then she'll, all me back. But I'm used to it. Bless her. I wouldn't like to be told what not to do, though, would you? It must be love.

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4: 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This

at Roxette. And it must have been love. 8:20 on this Sunday morning. I'm here till 10 o'clock, and then we have Stafford's World with Mark Stafford. Okay, then. I've been watching a couple of music concerts on TV at the moment. I'm watching Jean-Michel Jarre. I love Jean-Michel Jarre. I always have done. I used to have all these vinyl albums. And I think long gone. I haven't got a clue where they are. And he was live in Seville. That was on Sky Arts. And I managed to... I'm still watching the Proms, prog rock at the Proms. I thought to myself, I do... Someone said to me, what's your favourite kind of music? I love a Motown, Northern Soul probably will get to the top. Prog rock, jazz, you name it, I'll listen to it. And why I say that is Gilbert O'Sullivan. Oaky mentioned prog rock, Jean-Michel Jarre, and then Gilbert O'Sullivan. Well, I love Gilbert O'Sullivan. I liked everything he did too. And he's in concert this year. So I dropped a couple of hints there in the house. He's in Malvern in Worcestershire. Well, I'm from Worcester myself, so I'm not too far away. So how about, let's go there. The big I Don't Want To Go look came from Mrs. H. And I thought, oh, well, London Palladium in November. Still no. So I'm waiting for the What You Want For Christmas to come along soon. Yeah, because they'll start, you know, what do we get you? How about Gilbert O'Sullivan? Yeah, okay then. So if you're listening, family, if you have a look at that, because I did like

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1: Gilbert O'Sullivan, and Where Will We Be in brackets without tea. I was told by the doctor to stop drinking tea, so I should drink a load of it. My father-in-law drank 15 cups a day. It was always a cup of tea going. He wanted a cup of tea, Martin. But always a pot of tea going. So I went to the doctor and he said, no, you've got to stop drinking that tea. It's giving you too much acid indigestion and things like that. So he said, I'd suggest that you stay out of it. So I went home and guess what? I celebrated leaving the doctor's with a cup of tea. Cut it down to one cup in the afternoon now, though. I've got a cup of green tea in the morning when I get up, first thing I do. Got the old full-on brew about 3 o'clock in the afternoon. Tea at 3, that's me. Isla Langley, and she's choosing Texas. Just

0: Time for today's What's On at the Herne Bay Festival Official Guide. Over 3 weeks in July and August, the programme is packed. 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
1: Okay then, for today at the festival we have a live event in the bandstand. That's the Herne Bay Cartoon Festival. So that looks on the bright side. That's from 12 noon. So the Herne Bay Cartoon Festival live in the bandstand today from 12 noon. Baytastic 6 at the Memorial Park. 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

Yeah, it's a great remake of the Harold Melvin the Blue Note classic. That is West End and Sybil and The Love I Lost. I was talking earlier on, said my favourite music genre is Tamla Motown and Northern Soul. Let's have a bit of Northern Soul. This is Frank Wilson from 1966 and Do I Love You? In brackets, those brackets are there again. Indeed I do. 8:34 on this Sunday morning. Thank you for tuning in. Always wonderful to have your company.

0: That's Frank Wilson and Do I Love You. Great Northern Soul song there. Okay, then, there's something on next week. I did read it out from the, on the 6 o'clock hour this morning. Martin Farbrother, a very good friend of Cabin FM, and has done several concerts for Cabin for us. So look, it's an afternoon of popular songs from the Herne Bay Crooner. That's at the Herne Bay Baptist Church. That's next Saturday, the 8th of August. Showtime is 2:30, and the doors open from 2 o'clock. This is a free event. It's part of the Herne Bay Festival. No need to book. But always we ask, if you bring your own refreshments, can they be non-alcoholic, please? So that's an afternoon of popular songs from the Herne Bay Crooner. Herne Bay Baptist Church, next Saturday, August the 8th, 2026. For 2:30, and the door, the showtime's 2:30, but the doors open at 2. All free. Come along, have a great afternoon. And as Martin Farbrother says, let me entertain you.
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That's taken from the album White Ladder from 2005. That's David Gray and The One I Love. This is a bit of The Other Eye. Is Bob Marley and The Wailers. 1980, didn't it? It was not that long ago. And Could You Be Loved?

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0: That's Simple Minds and Don't You Forget About Me. A great hit, that great song, isn't it, for ages, from 1985. Okay, then 8:52 nearly, getting up towards the news at 9 o'clock. Got a couple of songs up to the news. Amy Winehouse with a song called Our Day will come up to the news itself. But before that, old Blue Eyes himself, Frank Sinatra, and That's Life. See you after the news at 9 for the final hour of Smooth Sunday for this Sunday morning. Stay with me if you can. Always wonderful to have your company here on a Sunday morning on Smooth Sunday.
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And from 6, Natalie Louise has something for everyone. Jazz, soul, musicals, classic rock and more. 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
2: The price of petrol is at its highest in 4 years, with more. Here's Holly Hughes.
3: It's now £88 to fill a family-sized car with unleaded petrol. That's 60p a litre. The RAC, who found the figures, call it an unwelcome Iran war high. And it's not looking good for diesel drivers either, with it looking set to keep on rising to 185p a litre in the next few weeks.
2: Well, this comes as US President Donald Trump says that Middle Eastern allies have now agreed on the framework of a deal aimed at ending the conflict with Iran. He's added that he would now delay authorizing further military strikes in the five-month-old war. Britain may need a written constitution as the country adopts a new approach to government. That's according to new Prime Minister Andy Burnham, who'd previously argued for such a written constitution in a book he released in 2024. And the TV presenter and actor Shane Ritchie will appear in court next month, charged with drink driving after he was arrested in Harlow in Essex. That's the latest from Radio News Hub. I'm John Collins.
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7: A dry day and feeling very warm in the sunny spells. Some patchy cloud developing into the afternoon, but still plenty of sunshine. Maximum temperature today of 26 degrees Celsius. Tonight a bright evening across the region with sunny spells for all. Remaining dry overnight with clear spells developing. Rather warm overnight as well, with a minimum overnight temperature of 15 degrees Celsius. Monday, dry with clear or sunny spells, cloud increasing from the across the west at times, making the skies a little hazy. Feeling very warm and locally hot, with a maximum temperature of 29 degrees Celsius. April Tuesday to Thursday, rather changeable with sunny spells and showers. These locally heavy and perhaps thundery on Tuesday, turning somewhat drier from Wednesday, with temperatures returning closer to average. Sun sets this evening at 20:41 and rises tomorrow morning. Low water is just under half an hour away at 9:28 at 0.96 metres. High water at 15:41 at 5.14 metres. And a second low tide, low water at 22:02 at 0.61 metres. That's it. 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
8: Oh, for crying out loud.

They seem to be having great fun, didn't they? That's Rave On featuring Shaggy there, and In the Summertime. Mungo Jerry. I like Mungo Jerry's version, but I think I like that one better. More cheerful. Okay, then. So we got, it's today is Sisters Day, Ice Cream Sandwich Day. Friends, what ice cream sandwich? Friendship Day and Psychic Day. If it's your birthday today, have a fabulous day. Happy birthday from me and all of us here at 94.6 Cabin FM. Hope you have a wonderful day. Everything you could wish for, plus more. Your star sign's Leo and the birth sign is Peridot. Today's birthday is Madeline Smith, born in Hatfield. She's the English actress up Pompeii, a Galleon matron. Live and Let Die, born in Hartfield, East Sussex, 1949-1977 today. And Donna Eyre, English actress, Biker Grove television presenter, The Big Breakfast, and media personality, born in Newcastle in 1979. She's 47 today. So happy birthday to them, but more importantly, happy birthday to you. You have a fantastic day. I really hope you have a great day. My birthday next Saturday, did I tell you? Just want to remind the family, actually, because I know one or two listen in. It's James, and he's singing, "How Can You Just Sit Down?"

Matt James. And sit down. Yes, I think 4 hours this morning on this sitting here is the only sit down I'm going to get today. Got to go and put the gear. Did a cat presented a karaoke last night and finished about midnight. And I thought, I'll tell you what, I'll leave this all set up and then I'll go and pick it up in the morning when I finish my show. So by the time I've done that, I'm going to go and see some live entertainment this afternoon. I ain't got a clue when lunch is coming along, but hey, I always like to be busy anyway. People who know me will say, you won't sit down, Martin, till you fall down, will you? So no, I won't. Been watching the TV a bit now, some one or two bits and pieces. One thing I did get a little bit annoyed about, let me have a mini little moan. My brother said to me, there's a good series on UNW called Home Fires. Have you seen that? And it's set in the just about the start of World War II, September 1939. And it really, really good. And so it went to two series, and I thought, oh, well, roll on the next series. Left you, as it does at the end of a series, left a gripping last episode. And I went to Google of all places and said, when is the next series of Home Fires going to come on? And it's been cancelled. And I was really annoyed at it. I thought, oh, wow, I've been watching this. I really enjoyed it. So apparently there was a lot of outcry at the time. Don't know how old we just come across it. And as per recommendation, and then got a clue. Just I love it to carry on. Don't know why it would have stopped. Apparently it was getting 4 million viewers. And it's just been cancelled. But I am watching something at the moment on iPlayer called I, Jack Wright. And what it is just, in case you want to have a look at it, it's on iPlayer. And it's about a chap who passes away, multi-millionaire. And he hasn't left he hasn't sort of divided the money up as they thought it should. And there's several ex-wives and sons and grandkids all are fighting each other and trying to sort of, they would battle each other why they should get more. And they're sort of suing and the estate and everything else, you know, going to court, making sure he's a sound mind. Police are involved, everything. It's quite good, a lot of twists in it. So if you like that sort of thing, I, Jack Wright. And I'm watching Bergerac again, yeah, the new series of Bergerac. Didn't realise that was on, I've got a box set on, that's an iPlayer as well, but Mrs. H looked, oh, it's on BBC Two at the moment, but yeah, watching a bit of Bergerac. So that's my television diet for the week. Is a number one song. I think it's been number one for about 40 years now. This is Sam Fender and Olivia Dean and Rain Me In. Rain? Where? 14 minutes past 9, Sunday morning, smooth Sunday with me, Martin.

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What a wonderful version of a Beatles classic. That's The Carpenters there and Ticket to Ride. Talking to Tickets to Ride, did you have a ride on the road train while it was here last week? I didn't manage to get there. It was one thing I was always going to do and never got round to it, but it was a very big success, and they're already talking about trying to get it here next year for the festival too, perhaps a little bit longer. And they're looking at an accessibility coach too on it. So if you enjoyed that, I am quite jealous of you, because I always wanted a ride on that, but never did, so okay then. I must try harder next year. Is Heather Small and M People. Small Faces classic here too. Ichigo Park.

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That's the Pointer Sisters and Automatic. Okay, I did mention this on the 6 o'clock hour, but I'll mention it again. Carnival Day next Saturday in the Bay. Starts at 11 a.m. with the Pavement Artist Competition. 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Home Base Kids Got Talent. That's 1 till 3. 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Judging of Carnival entries at 5 p.m. at Western Esplanade. 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Delta Blue, the band. Before that, Cabin FM will be there. The ladies of Cabin FM presenting some great music. And we have approximately 9:30, the Herne Bay, the fireworks display. Always a good display. I'm definitely there for that. The Herne Bay Kids Got Talent, so it's ages 4 to 16. It's £5 for solos and £10 for groups. That's 1 till 3 p.m. at the Clock Tower Plaza. Come and perform and woe the judges. And guess what? There's cash prizes to be won. Well, there's still time to enter the parade. So for how to enter, more information, Facebook page, Herne Bay Carnival, or email hernebaycarnival22@gmail.com. hernebaycarnival22@gmail.com. I led the carnival in 2015. What a great honour that was. Fantastic. It's Taylor Swift. I knew it, I knew you.

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That's Gloria Estefan, and the rhythm is going to get you. Well, the time's got me, so thank you so much indeed for tuning in for the last 4 hours. Have a great, great weekend and a great, great week. From me, I'll be back on next Sunday from 6 o'clock with Smooth Sunday. So from me, keep well, keep safe, keep it on Cabin FM, and I'll see you soon. That's it for this week. I'll see you next week.

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2: Petrol prices are now at their highest level since 2022. The Chancellor John Healey has said he'll be watching closely to protect the public from price gouging at both the petrol pump and the supermarket shelves. It's as the war in Iran continues to hit prices, as Holly Hughes reports.
3: In what the RAC are calling more unwelcome news for drivers, the average price of petrol has hit a new Iran war high of 160p a litre. That makes the cost of filling a family-sized car with unleaded petrol £88, while a tank of diesel is £10 more. Diesel looks set to keep on rising and is likely to reach 185p a litre in the next few weeks, barring any major oil price reduction.
2: Well, that could be on the way because US President Donald Trump has said that key Middle Eastern allies have agreed on the framework of a deal intended to end the conflict with Iran, adding that he would postpone authorising further military strikes in the now five-month-long war. Police say multiple people have died and others have been injured in a shooting at a southern Idaho In-N-Out fast food restaurant. The police chief in Twin Falls, Matthew Hicks, says he did not have a number of how many had been killed and injured. Massive Attack have been banned from re-entering Singapore after an investigation found that the band displayed a Palestinian flag during a show there. On Wednesday, the English trip-hop collective played a show at the Star Theatre in the city-state. However, they've now been banned from the country after unfurling the flag while performing. And those who live in coastal areas are more likely to experience long-term health issues linked to their midlife. That's according to a university study which suggests that higher deprivation and selected migration over living by the sea itself. Professor Stephen Givraj from University College London says the health sector will experience disturbances.
4: It still creates a problem for healthcare services and healthcare service provision because even if it isn't the coast that's making people sicker, the fact that you have these higher concentrations of people in poor health in coastal areas needs to be addressed.
2: That's the latest from Radio News Hub. I'm John Collins.
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2: A few showers across northern Scotland, fine, dry and warm everywhere else. Possibly the odd spot of rain in western areas, but many places will stay dry. A high today of 28 degrees Celsius.
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13: Welcome to Stafford's World. It's a 3-hour journey through our rock and roll history.

So the world's gone spinning around and we are back together again for another Stafford's World. Welcome along, I'm Mark Stafford. And in the next 3 hours, let's look what is waiting for us tonight. On the song stories, Randy Newman gives us the story behind one of his best-known songs. And Colin Blunstone tells us the story of the top 20 hit he had working with Dave Stewart of the Eurythmics, although back then he was with the Tourists. And the writers sing them their way. Lindsay DePaul does it her way with her version of a song she wrote that was a top 30 UK hit in 1974, but not for her. Ah, but they did it first. Billy Joel does a Bob Dylan song his way, a song that he recorded before Bob did. And successful songwriter Hoyt Axton gives us his original version of an early 60s hit, which for once was not written by him but by his girlfriend. We'll unravel the mystery behind that as we go through the next 3 hours on Stafford's World, playing you songs like this from Steely Dan.

0: One of a bunch of songs those guys had in the early 1980s, the Corgis, Everybody's Gotta Learn Sometime, and Steely Dan, one of many great songs from them. Superb album, Pretzel Logic. Look at the lineup of the first four tracks on the album. You had Ricky, Don't Lose That Number, Night by Night, Any Major Dude Will Tell You, and Barrytown, four cracking tunes to open up the first side of that in the old vinyl days. Engineer on that was Roger Nichols, and he was a genius, he was. He was sort of working under the instructions of Becker and Fagin, particularly Walter Becker, who was a bit of a stickler, and they kept having a go at him because they wanted drums to be perfect. And over the years he worked on those, became a drum expert, and he then became the man who took real drumming away and replaced it with drum machines. So he's got a lot to answer for, hasn't he? That was, of course, Steely Dan's Ricky, Don't Lose the Number, and the engineer Roger Nichols on that. Remember him for what he did to drum machines.
1: And now, Stafford's World looks a bit deeper at the hit songs and tells you the stories behind them. It's time for another song story on Stafford's World.
0: First song story today, first of two, comes from Joe Cocker, singing-wise, doing You Can Leave Your Hat On. But the song was written by the great Randy Newman, superb songwriter, one from his box of goodies. So Randy tells us the story behind You Can Leave Your Hat On.
2: To me, it was about a guy who's trying to be a bossy, you know, a domineering guy, but not real good at it to me. You know, I thought, you know, go stand in the chair and shake this big deal. I always thought the girl could break him in half in the song. And I did it, you know, I did it down here. Baby, take off your coat real slow. 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Leave your hat on. And I thought, you know, you could barely hear me over Cooter's guitar, you know, playing. 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Not particularly energetic, sexual, let's get it on, baby, you know. He's telling her to stand on a chair, turn on the lights. It's kind of sordid. And I did it down there like that. I always thought it was like a pro-woman song. Somehow, I mean, it's hard to tell now because of what's been done with the song, but I always thought the guy was kind of foolish.

0: They used to get a bit of stick for their song sounding a bit samey, but when you go across the whole gambit of status quo songs, starting with the pictures of Matchstick Men and things like that, and In My Chair and songs like that, it did move around a bit, didn't it? Whatever you want, status quo. Joe Cocker, he's doing the Randy Newman song, You Can Leave Your Hat On There. Hello to Phil Evans, who gets in touch at mark@markstafford.co.uk. He's in Sale near Manchester. Thanks for getting in touch. Enjoyed the Melanie track you heard recently. No Melanie today, but I'll probably do you this. It's not quite Melanie, but it is a female artist. Susie Quattro for you.
1: Well,

0: Susie's still making tracks, isn't she? Doing quite well with her music, still putting it out after all these years. If You Can't Give Me Love, that was a big hit for her in the late 1970s. Back with more on Stafford's World very shortly, a number one from the early 80s.
1: 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Whatever you do, don't go anywhere. Stafford's World will be back very shortly, right after these messages.
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8: 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This is Stafford's World with Mark Stafford.

It's not very often that anybody outdoes the Four Seasons on a Four Seasons song, but they did. They were British from Southport. They were Time Box and Begging. It came out in Britain 6 months after the original Four Seasons version of Begging, and Four Seasons did nothing with it in Britain, and Time Box went into the top 40, got played a lot on the radio in Britain on DRAM Records, a very cool label. And if you like that, then check out on DRAM, Gold Don't Make Me Wait, another good song from the Time Box. Before that, of course, The Jam and Start from the early 1980s. Not so long ago, sadly, we featured Pete Sinfield on Rock and Roll Heaven, and he was the member of King Crimson, wrote the lyrics to Court of the Crimson King and some other stuff from them. Worked with Emerson, Lake and Palmer, Bucks Fizz and Five Star, a very wide range for him. And on the Brain Salad Surgery, he wrote the lyrics to this.

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1: Rock and roll 50s style, rock and roll 70s style with the prog rock bit to it as well. Emerson, Lake and Palmer and Benny the Bouncer, written by the great Pete Sinfield, the late great Pete Sinfield, who had a very varied writing career, writing for Emerson, Lake and Palmer, wrote Chord of the Crimson King for King Crimson, wrote for Bucks Fizz and Five Star back in those days, scanning from the 70s to the 1990s. Talking about Emerson, Lake and Palmer and the Brain Salad Surgery album, which Benny the Bouncer comes off, then there was a floppy flexi discs that came with the New Music Express around the time of Brain Salad Surgery being released, and I've got one, but I didn't play it because it might just skate the stylus across and rip the end off or something, or it might do the opposite, it might destroy the disc and it might be worth something. Do you know, anybody know if that flexi disc of Emerson, Lake and Palmer's promotion for Brain Salad Surgery is worth something? Drop me a line, Mark at Mark Stafford. That'll go with selling off my vinyl collection because I'm starting to get rid of it. Everything I want is digitized now, so I don't put the stylus in the groove very much at all. Hello to Dr. Wolf Dieter Schwedop, who's in Germany. Great to have you listening along, Dr. Wolf, which sounds pretty cool, doesn't it? Let's do this for you from Van

was Van Morrison from his Enlightenment album and Real Real Gone, and the ELO's Living Thing on Stafford's World. Got two more to go to finish off the first hour of Stafford's World, and then in the second hour we have But They Did It First and The Writers, Sing Them Their Way, or Do Them Their Way even. Let's do this one. We've got some Norman Greenbaum, that big number one from 1970, Spirit in the Sky, to come, and this from There There.

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is Rosanna and the Grassroots. 14 American top 40 hits, not a single British hit of any sort at all. I suppose they're in contention for the most American hits without a UK one, the Grassroots. And if you thought it sounded good backing wise, the Wrecking Crew were playing on that. Probably a good reason why a lot of the 60s stuff sounds very good, production-wise and so on. Hello to Roger Diamond as we enter the second hour of Staffer's World. It's Diamond, D-Y-M-O-N-D, instead of the other way around. He's in Redruth in Cornwall, and he thanks me for introducing him to a bunch of artists, including Jackson Browne, Randy Newman, Bob Welsh and the Edgar Winter Group. What about putting the Grassroots on that list? Check out some of their stuff. You will not be disappointed at all, Roger. We'll do this for you as well. The Who and Magic Bus.

0: Isn't it a real shame that the travelling Wilburys couldn't do any more than they did do before nature took its course? A wonderful project, wasn't it? Travelling Wilburys and Handel with Care the Who and Magic Bus.
1: You've heard the hit versions. Now it's time for the originals. This is Ah, But They Did It First on Stafford's World.
0: First on the list for Ah, But They Did It First this time around is Billy Joel and his version of Bob Dylan's To Make You Feel My Love. That's the way he called it. It was shortened To Make You Feel My Love later. The two was dropped. It was written by Bob Dylan as part of the sessions for the putting together the Time Out of Mind album, which came out on the 30th September 1997. And back then, I was actually working on a station called EKR, European Classic Rock, a satellite rock station, and I had the great privilege of working alongside the great Dave Cash. And Dave used to do the show before me, and we'd chat a lot as we handed over, and he was telling me how good this Bob Dylan album, the new Dylan album Time Out of Mind, was. This would be October 1997, and I must admit, I just skipped it. I thought, oh no, Bob doesn't sound good these days, did he? Probably true, but he did have some good writing talent still as he wrote that song. Anyway, the month before then, in August 1997, he had some demos out for songs on Time Out of Mind, including Make You Feel My Love. And Billy Joel got hold of one of the demos, and he had his Greatest Hits Volume 3 album coming out, and he thought he'd do a version of it. That was a month before Dylan's came out, so but he did it first this time around as Billy Joel sings the great Bob Dylan.

Well, there's nothing like stealing one of the master's songs before he does it, which is what Billy Joel did with his version of Bob Dylan's Make You Feel My Love, and he even titled it different to Make You Feel My Love. That must have been scribbled on the box of the tape that he got hold of. Second up on Arbor That Did It First is a successful songwriter, had quite a few hits of his own writing for other people. He wrote Joy to the World for the Three Dog Night and Never Been to Spain for them. He wrote The Pusher from Steppenwolf. He wrote one for himself as well, Della and the Dealer. That was a hit for him. But in the early 60s, he was around making music. And in 1963, he sang this, the original version of Singin' the Sunshine. Hoy Taxton did it with the Sherwood Singers, 1963. And by then, he was with a girlfriend who was, in fact, Gail Garnett, who would go on to score the big hit with the song. She wrote the song Singin' the Sunshine. It later got called We All Sing in the Sunshine. But Hoyt did it first, 1963. Singin' the Sunshine. He did it first.

Would you believe that the great Mickey Mouse, the great producer, the great song picker, who's usually pretty good at picking the songs, he wanted his artist Donovan to cover that We'll Sing in the Sunshine after the Gail Garnett song hadn't done anything in Britain and there never was a British hit. He wanted him to do it, but Donovan said, no, I want more meaty stuff. I'm a folk singer-songwriter who sings songs with messages, and I want to go a bit more rocky as well, and I certainly don't want to cover We'll Sing in the Sunshine. The Gail Garnett version became a big hit all around the world, but Hoyt Axton, who was the boyfriend of Gail Garnett back in 1963, did the original of Sing in the Sunshine. And at the other end of the spectrum, let's have some classic rock Led Zeppelin style.

0: Wonder if you were lucky enough to experience that in stereo in those days when we were all just switching over from our dance sets and those kind of record players to ones that had two speakers and could do stereo. I was lucky enough to catch Led Zeppelin's Whole Lot of Love in stereo in those first days. The cymbals were amazing, and having it float around your head. You put your headphones on, didn't you? When you first got your stereo piece of kit, you put your headphones on and listened to all your collection in stereo for the first time as it spun around your head. That was certainly one that spun around everybody's head back in 1969, wasn't it? Whole Lot of Love. Back with the Dave Clark Five very shortly.
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8: Turn it up. Mark Stafford is playing the memories.

Nick Lowe was good mates with Dave Edmonds, and he gave him that one and said, have a go at this, Dave. And Dave obliged. Top 40 hit for him in 1977, and on the Get It album was I Knew the Bride. And talking of cover songs, the Dave Clark 5 covering The Contours and Do You Love Me, and doing a pretty good version as well. And big in America. They were very big then at the time, almost as big as the Beatles. Sounds difficult to believe, but around that time, 63, 64, they were doing almost as big as the Beatles in America. Time for the writers to sing them their way on Stafford's World, and it's Lindsay DePaul. We featured her once before as a writer, but this time around we're featuring her on a song that was a hit, but not for her. It was a song that was a hit for Thunder Thighs, a group that she was good friends with, and she was good friends because she also was friends with the guys from Mott the Hoople, Ian Hunter and the guys from Mott the Hoople, because Thunder Thighs did the backing vocals on Roll Away the Stone. They also did the backing vocals on Lou Reed's Walk on the Wild Side. So that bit going through it all, that's Thunder Thighs. You know that now, don't you? And so Thunder Thighs were doing that kind of stuff. Lindsay DePaul was working with them at the time and getting involved in that, and she was good friends with Ian Hunter and Mott the Hoople as well. And when they came to record that bit, they decided they'd take off the Thunder Thighs bit from the single, and they put Lindsay on. So if you compare the two together, check the voices, they're not a million miles apart. Anyway, so that was the way it was. At that same time, she was the boyfriend of Roy Wood. She was friends with everybody, wasn't she? As the writers sing them their way, originally a hit for Thunder Thighs, Lindsay does it her way.

deserts of Sudan.

Ian could do no wrong at that time, could he? He was on fire, wasn't he? Number one, Hit Me With Your Rhythm Stick, Ian Dury and the Blockheads. Now, this one's been on the list to play for a long, long time. It's got certain songs that sit on the list, and I think, yeah, next time. And it's been missed for so long. I haven't played this for many years. Marmalade, lovely single, very nice, perfect pop single from 1971. This is Cousin Norman.

markstafford.co.uk. He said he's very happy to find Stafford's World on the new station he listens to, EKR Gold, which has replaced Oldies Paradise. So great to have you along there, Malcolm. Hope you enjoyed that one. That was a bit of classy stuff, wasn't it? John and Vangelis, and I'll Find My Way Home. Lindisfarne to come very shortly. Before this, which is one of those forgotten gems, a real little piece of stuff that hardly ever gets played. Band is Fairfield Parlour. The song is Bordeaux Rosé from 1970. They started off as a psychedelic band called Kaleidoscope. And after they were Kaleidoscope, Fairfield Parlour came along as they got into the world of folk rock, which they thought was the thing to do. Probably in 1970 it was the right thing.

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Atlanta Rhythm Section and Spooky. Vanity Fair's Hitchin' a Ride, big hit in Britain, big hit in America in early 1970. Hello to Gerard Delan, who lives just outside of Rotterdam in the Netherlands, listening for around 10 years, he says, and never, ever, ever been in touch before. I guess there are other people like that. mark@markstafford.co.uk is the email if you'd like to become a first-time emailer. That would be very nice. Let's do this now. Fire Inc. Now, Fire Inc. is basically the work of Jim Steinman, and on vocals it's Holly Sherwood. You probably remember her from a little hit in 72, Day by Day, the American top 10 hit. She did the vocals on that, but you wouldn't expect her to be a rocker like this. It came from the film Streets of Fire. Do you remember that? And the soundtrack was pretty powerful on that. Fire Inc. and Tonight Is What It Means to Be Young.

0: biggest Spanish band in the 60s as far as Britain goes in terms of success. There was another one sounding pretty similar, which was Los Brincos. Los means there in Spanish, so there's probably lots of losses, isn't there? Los Lobos, of course, later. Los Bravos and Black is Black.
1: And now, Stafford's World looks a bit deeper at the hit songs and tells you the stories behind them. It's time for another song story on Stafford's World.
0: I guess the word now is reimagined when you're talking about a song being taken and turned into a different style and a different context, so it almost could be a different song. This is one of those. The combined talents of Dave Stewart, who was with the Tourists at the time, about to launch the Eurythmics with Annie Lennox, and he did this as a side project in between working with Colin Blunstone on this, What Becomes of the Broken Hearted, the old Jimmy Ruffin song, redone, reimagined by him. And it was a hit in the early 80s, and it gave a different take on an old song. And Colin tells the story of how they got together to do this.
2: I think you never know what is a hit record, because sometimes it's something that's really different. Most people, when they're looking for hit records, they're looking for things that are similar to things that are in the charts. And when I recorded What Becomes of the Broken Hearted with Dave Stewart, it was very different and it was a big hit. So some of the hits that I've sung on have been successful because they're different, not because they're the same as what's currently in the charts. I came into that project quite late, and I, you know, if ever I talk about this, I was trying to explain that it was Dave Stewart's project, not mine. He'd recorded the track. I think he'd already had someone else singing on it, but you know, they hadn't managed to get anything going with that version. And then a series of bizarre coincidences happened, which is often what happens in the music business. Dave Stewart knew someone I went to school with, and they talked about maybe trying to get me to sing on it. At the same time, he used to get his keyboards from Rod Argent's shop in London. Rod Argent had a keyboard shop in Denmark Street, and Dave Stewart got his keyboards from there. So through knowing someone, and the someone he knew was Barbara Gaskin of It's My Party. She was younger than me, but she went to the same primary school as me in Hatfield in Hertfordshire, and she suggested getting me to sing on the track. It's quite bizarre how these things happen. Then, as I said, Dave didn't know me, so he talked to someone in Rod Argent's shop, and through that he managed to get my phone number, came around and played me the track, and I loved it. So at that point I had made no contribution to selecting the material or the arrangement of the track at all. I simply sang it, and then it went on to be quite a big hit, so that was fantastic. And then Dave actually went on to record with Barbara Gaskin after that. We didn't issue another track after that. He went on to record with Barbara Gaskin, who was the girl who suggested that he record with me. So it was quite sort of tightly interwoven what happened at that time.

That's one for Gary Parsons. He's another guy who's worked his way across to EKR Gold, which has now replaced Oldies Paradise. Nice to hear from you, Gary, and nice to know that you found that station. That was the Rolling Stones, of course, originally done by the Valentinos, but they made it theirs, didn't they, back then? So Rolling Stones, it's all over now. Dave Stewart and Colin Blunstone reimagining what becomes of the brokenhearted. Now, back in 1968, my brother got the first tape recorder to appear in the family household. We hadn't seen one before. We hadn't played around with one. So when it turned up, of course, you had to officially christen it, as all tape recorders were christened back then, by recording that week's Pick of the Pops charts on a Sunday. You didn't record all of it. You just recorded your favourites and stopped and started it. But we were beginners. We didn't know what to do properly. So we used a microphone. Go on, admit you did it yourself. You had the microphone next to the radio. We didn't know about connecting the leads and 5-pin DINs and jack plugs. That was far too advanced for us. So we'd start with a ritual of using the microphone and getting everyone to shh, shh. You remember? And of course, it never worked because somebody would walk in, sometimes deliberately, wouldn't they? And I remember this being recorded and had been some stuff over it because somebody didn't keep quiet.

0: Well, I wish our version ended up sounding half as good as that, but it didn't, did it? I'm not sure. We probably didn't record off VHF. Most people didn't even bother knowing there was a VHF. We didn't care. You know, medium wave quality was good enough for us then, wasn't it? Johnny Nash, 1968, and Hold Me Tight, christening that tape recorder. We did get to learn things better. And by the time I got my own tape recorder about 18 months later, then I knew you should get a jack lead. So I never used a microphone. I was one step ahead. Back with the Tom Robinson Band in just a minute.
1: Stafford's World will be back in a moment. Don't go anywhere.
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10: Welcome to the home of the biggest collection of memories around. You found Stafford's World with Mark Stafford, where we are not afraid to play you something a little bit different. So, settle down, relax, and get ready to enjoy a musical feast full of some of the greatest songs ever made, along with a sprinkling of songs that may just make you shout, "Wow, that's great, and I'd never ever heard it before."
11: Stafford's World, where the memories never stop.

I was lucky enough to buy that on single, 1968. Was it Philips? I'm pretty sure it was on the Philips label back in 1968. It was his third single. So two had come and gone and nobody really bothered. And that one came on and the radio started playing him a bit, giving him a few plays, but it didn't do anything at all, did it? Back in fact, 68, 69 time, wasn't it? Probably 69 by the time it came out on single. Here's an interesting one. 1990, the album is Room to Roam, which has actually got, it's the Waterboys, and that album has got the Raggle Taggle Gypsies on it, which puts fear into my heart, because if you're old enough to remember the time when we used to have folk song books to sing in music. The tapes of that, if they were ever recorded, must have sounded terrible. Anyway, the Raggle Taggle Gypsies was one that sort of put fear in my heart. High Germany was another one they used to sing about going off to war in High Germany and all that kind of thing. And it was like school less music lessons were terrible, put you off music forever. So when the Room to Roam album came out and there was the Raggle Taggle Gypsies, I thought, beware. So I never bought the album, but I did buy a copy of this. Waterboys, A Man Is In Love from 1990.

The voice comes from Brian Keith. What a voice that was. He was the guy on the congregation softly whispering, I love you. And the band Plastic Penny doing Everything I Am there from 1968. Few other singles, but they didn't do anything at all, really, after that. And after three more singles, it was Goodbye from Plastic Penny. And then he went a bit quiet and reappeared as part of the congregation. Hello to Robert Luge. And Robert Luge is a person who got in touch about a recent ABBA that did it first, thanking me for educating him about a particular song. Thanks for your email there, Robert, at mark@markstafford.co.uk. Now, this is interesting. This comes from the Eric Clapton Unplugged session. The Unplugged, well, I was going to say video, but by then we were into DVDs, weren't we? The first sort of really good surround sound stuff. And the Unplugged album from Eric Clapton was a great one for testing your system. And the San Francisco Bay Blues track from it includes the great, I say great because he's a lovely guy, Andy Fairweather Lowe, sitting in with Eric, sitting alongside Eric, and Andy Fairweather Lowe is playing harmonica. Eric is playing kazoo at times, and Ray Cooper is playing, he's playing his tambourine, and there's a load of other talented people on this. San Franciscan Blues from the Unplugged album from Eric Clapton and the Gang.

As I said, that Unplugged album used to be a great surround sound concert test for your system. But my favourite test these days is Billy Joel at Shea Stadium on Blu-ray. That is superb as well. And the Eagles, not the Hell Freezes Over one, the one after that. The bigger one, the double set, that is superb as well. Leaving us just one more to do. Sadly, it's just one more to do because it's associated with a bit of bad news. The sad passing of Marianne Faithfull over the last few days. Time to do one from her. She was part of the 60s. It's like a bit of the 60s has gone. She was always around in some newsreel or some news story. You couldn't miss Marianne, could you? Let's finish with this. The Ballad of Lucy Jordan for the late Marianne Faithfull.

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1: Prime Minister says that Britain may need a written constitution as the country adopts a new approach to government. Andy Burnham says the increased devolution that he's proposing fundamentally changes the way that Britain's governed, and we may need a catch-all constitutional document. The vast wildfire near Bordeaux in France, which scorched an area four times the size of Paris and forced nearly a quarter of a million people to evacuate their home, remains contained but is still burning. Hundreds of miles away, a new ablaze in Provence has not yet been contained. 3,000 firefighters remain deployed across the two sites. More than 2,000 people have crossed the English Channel in small boats since Andy Burnham became Prime Minister. The latest figures show that 326 migrants arrived in four boats yesterday. However, the total for the year so far is down significantly when compared with this time in 2025. And Madonna was joined by Kylie Minogue for a surprise performance at World Pride in Amsterdam overnight. That's the latest from Radio News Hub. I'm John Collins.
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1: You might see some light rain in northern Scotland this afternoon, but it's warm, fine and dry for almost everyone else. As we move through the afternoon, there could be a shower in western areas. Warm though, today's high is 28 degrees Celsius.
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0: Okay, this week's number 10 there, that was the Supremes, Post to Diana Ross, of course, and Automatically Sunshine. This week's number 10, last week's number 17. They're up 7 places on the chart this week, and number 10 was as high as the song would reach 4th week on the chart for that one overall. Well, hello and welcome along to another edition of the Timeless Top 10. It's Gavin with you here on Homebase Cabin FM between now and 2 o'clock this Saturday and Sunday afternoon, depending on what day you're listening to the show. If you're listening on Saturday, don't forget, after 2 o'clock, you can hear the afternoon alternative for another 2 hours, for another 120 minutes. And if you're listening to the Sunday replay of the show, it's the Sunday Sanctuary for another 60 minutes between 2 and 3. And this weekend, we're looking at songs from the 70s, including a trio of tracks from a male group to round off the show in Theme Tunes. So that's on Sunday if you're listening to the Sunday replay. Well, back to the here and now, and back to this week's chart. And as I said at the top of the programme, this week we've landed in the week ending the 5th of August 1972 for our first chart of the month. And as it's the first weekend of the month, we've got events as well in the Memory Machine, of course, from the 1st of August for the purposes of this weekend's show. And we'll also count down the songs from 40 to number 2, including the number 1 song as well, verbally between now and 2 o'clock this afternoon. So all that to come between now and 2 o'clock here on the Timeless Top 10. And right now, before we head into our first break of ads and the first part of our quarter of our countdown of songs from 40 to 31, let's find out who was at this week's
1: number 9.
0: And I can reveal that this group were down one place from last week's 8 to this week's 9. It was their 4th week on the charts overall. And this is as high as the song will get. It's the New Seekers, and this is Circles on Cabin FM.

0: Oh, great one there from the New Seekers Circles. This week's number 9, last week's number 8 on our Timeless Top 10 from the week ending the 5th of August 1972. Right, we'll get back to the charts very shortly after the ads. And right now, though, we're going to take a look at the songs in our first quarter of the Top 40 from songs 40 to 31.
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0: Right then, at number 40 was down two places for Richard Harris with the 72 version of MacArthur Park. Wings and Mary Had a Little Lamb was down eight places to 39. Middle of the Road, Samson and Delilah was up into the 40, 10 places to 38. Judy Collins' Amazing Grace was up three places to 37. Up into the 40 as well, into the 36 was Jackie Wilson and I Get the Sweetest Feeling. The Drifters and the Double A Side at the Club and the 72 version of Saturday Night at the Movies was down three places to 35. Frederick Knight, I've Been Lonely for So Long, down to 34. Labby Siffrey, Watch Me up to 33. The Move and California Man was down 7 to 32. And the Pipes and Drums and the Military Band of the Royal Scots Dragoon Guard and their version of Amazing Grace was down one place to 31. Right then, so those are all the songs in our top 40 from numbers 40 to 31. We'll get to the songs from 30 to 21 after we've heard the number 7 song. And we'll play you that back to back with the number 8 song, both of those on the way after the ads, which are on the way next.
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5: 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Number 8.

0: Right, so that was Hawkwind there and Silver Machine up into the 10 this week from last week's 12 to this week's number 7. That's as high as that one will get. Sixth week on the chart for that one overall. And swapping places with them, well, not quite, but dropping from last week's 7 to this week's number 8 was Johnny Nash, and I Can See Clearly Now. That was this week's number 8. Seventh week on the chart for that one, 5 was as high as that one would get. So this is the Timeless Top 10 with myself, Gavin Blunt, with you every Saturday and Sunday here on Homebase Cabin FM between 1 and 2. And don't forget, if you're listening after the news at 2 o'clock, you'll hear the afternoon alternative for another 2 hours if you're listening on Saturday, and of course the Sunday Sanctuary for another 60 minutes if you're listening on Sunday. So do keep listening after 2 o'clock if you can. But between now and then, it's all about the chart from the weekend, the 5th of August 1972. Very shortly, we're also going to take a look at events from the 1st of August when we do the Memory Machine. But before we do that and play you this week's number 6, let's find out who was in our chart from numbers 30 to 21.
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0: Right then, at number 30 was Roberta Flack, down 3 with The First Time Ever I Saw Your Face. Don McLean's Vincent was down 3 places to 29. Bee Bumble and the Stingers were down 4 places to 28 with the 72 version of Nut Rocker. Little Eva and the original version of The Locomotion, made more famous in the 80s by Kylie, of course, was up into the 40 to 27. The Bee Gees' Run to Me, up 10 places from last week's 36 to this week's 26. Michael Jackson's Rockin' Robin was down 3 places to 25. Farron Young and It's 4 in the Morning was up 5 to 24. Chairman of the Board and Working on a Building of Love up 5 to 23. Elvis Presley's American Trilogy down 4 to 22. And Love Unlimited's Walking in the Rain with the One I Love was down 7 to 21.

0: Right, so those were the songs just missing out in place in the upper half of this week's Top 40. We'll get to the songs from 20 to number 11 after we've played you this week's number 4 song. And that's on the way after The Memory Machine and the song that was at this week's...
1: Number 6.
0: A bit of a satellite delay there, sorry about that. And this week's number 6, I Can't Remember, was down 3 places from last week's 3 to this week's number 6. It was the 9th week on the chart overall for this one. Second... 2, of course, was as high as it would get. So this is Rock and Roll, Parts 1 and 2. Got The Memory Machine on the way next.

0: Right then, that was this week's number six. That was Rock and Roll Parts 1 and 2. And that was down three places from our 6-3 to this week's number six. Ninth on the chart for that one overall. Right, this is the Times Top 10 with myself, Gavin Blunt, from the week ending the 5th of August 1972. We will get to the top five songs musically and the top 20 countdown verbally very shortly. But right now, let's take a look at some of the events that were happening on this day in history as we do the Memory Machine, which is our kind of halfway, half-time oranges part of the show. And this week, we're looking at the 1st of August for our events. And the 1st of August is Yorkshire Day, apparently, to promote the historic English county. It was celebrated in 1975 by the Yorkshire Riding Society, initially in Beverley, as a protest movement against the local government reorganisation of 1974. The date alludes to the Battle of Minden, and was also the anniversary of the emancipation of slaves in the British Empire in 1834, for which Yorkshire MP William Wilberforce had campaigned. Moving on then in time to 1740, Royal Britannia was sung for the first time for the then Prince of Wales' daughter's third birthday. 1774, the English chemist Joseph Priestley identified oxygen when he called a new species of air. 1798, the English under Nelson destroyed the French fleet at the Battle of the Nile in Aboukir Bay, stopping Napoleon Bonaparte's plans to invade the Middle East. In 1800, the Act of Grand Union, 1800, was passed, which merged the Kingdom of Great Britain and the Kingdom of Ireland into the United Kingdom of Great Britain and Ireland. In 1831, New London Bridge was opened by King William IV. It lasted for 140 years and was sold and rebuilt in Arizona. In 1834, the Slavery Abolition Act 1833 came into force throughout the British Empire and was estimated to have freed 770,000 slaves at the time. In 1883, parcel post started in Britain. In 1914, World War I began with Germany's invasion of Luxembourg. The same day, Germany and Russia declared war against each other. In 1966, the British Empire officially came to an end as the Colonial Office closed its doors and lowered its flag, giving way to the Commonwealth. 1965, the Royal College of Physicians was successful in demands and succeeded in having all television adverts for cigarettes banned in Britain. 1976, Elizabeth Taylor got her sixth divorce when she re-divorced Richard Burton. In 1984, commercial peat cutters discovered the preserved body of a man they called Lindo Man at Lindo Moss in Cheshire. It's thought to have been deposited sometime between 2 BC and 119 AD. In 1992, Linford Christie won the 100-metre gold medal at the Barcelona Olympics. In 1999, Ronan Keating scored his first UK number one single with When You Say Nothing At All. 2001, officers from Scotland Yard's child protection team investigated a boy's claims that he was held captive in his own home for 8 years. In 2007, the worldwide centenary of scouting took place at Brownsea Island, the largest of the islands in Poole Harbour in the county of Dorset. 2008, Barry George was found not guilty of the murder of BBC television presenter Jill Dando outside her London home. In 2012, Tour de France winner Bradley Wiggins and the women's rowing duo Helen Glover and Heather Stanning scooped Britain's first gold medals of the Olympic Games of the London 2012 Games. In 2015, the singer Cilla Black passed away at the age of 72. In 2016, the Yorkshire Dales National Park was extended by nearly a quarter. In 2016 as well, also 10 years ago, today, the Heysham U2 Unit 8 nuclear power station in Lancashire broke the world record for the longest continuous operation of a nuclear generator without a shutdown. And finally, 9 years ago in 2017, the reopening took place after a £19 million restoration of the Peace Hall in Halifax, one of Britain's most outstanding Georgian buildings. Some of the events there from the 1st of August, more for the 8th of August next Saturday and Sunday at half past one. Right then, well, that, as I say, concludes the Memory Machine for this week, and we'll have a look at more events from this day in history next Saturday and Sunday at half past one. Next week, of course, the 8th of August. Right now, though, let's get straight back to the Timeless Top 10, and let's find out who was at this week's
1: number 5.
0: And we're going to play you this one back-to-back with this week's number 4. It's the number 5 song first, though, and this was last week's number 4. This week's number 5, it's the Partridge Family, and this is Breaking Up Is Hard to Do.

0: A bit of a landslide there. Right, Terry. That funny, was it? Terry Dactyl and the Dinosaurs there with the Seaside Shuffle, rather apt for us here in the Bay. That was that one place from last week's five to this week's four, and swapping places with that one was the Partridge Family, and they were down one place from last week's four to this week's number five with Breaking Up Is Hard to Do. Right, three more songs are still to bring you musically, and we've got the top 40 countdown, top 20 to bring you very shortly. Just to let you know, this is the Timeless Top 10 with myself, Gavin Blunt, from the weekend ending the 5th of August 1972. That's the chart we're looking at this week. Don't forget, after 2 o'clock, if you can carry on listening, if you're listening on Saturday to the show, then you've got the afternoon alternative coming up between 2 and 4. Another 2 hours of that, so do stick around for that if you can on Saturday. And if you're listening to the Sunday replay, it's the Sunday Sanctuary between 2 and 3, rounding off as always with the theme tunes feature, three songs from one particular artist. This week it's a male group, and we've also got the rest of the 70s to bring you as well between 2 and 3. So all that coming up after 2 o'clock if you can carry on listening. But back to the here and now, and before we head into the ads and play you this week's number three, let's find out who was at the chart, in the chart, shall I say, from numbers 20 to 11.
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0: Right then, this week's number 20, it was up into the 40 for Electric Light Orchestra with the 10538 Overture. Gilbert O'Sullivan's Ooh Wacka Doo Wacka Day was up to number 19, not the Timmy Mallett children's programme. Slade and Take Me Back Home was down 2 places to number 18. The Sweet and Little Willie was down 6 places to number 17. The Stylistics and Betcha By Golly Wow down 1 place to 15, from 15 to 16, shall I say. The Who and Join Together were down 2 places to 15. Mary Wells' My Guy up 6 to 14 with the 72 version of that one. Bruce Ruffin and Mad About You down to 13. David Bowie's Starman down 2 places to 12. And Hot Butter and Popcorn was making its way up the chart, popping away to this week's number 11 from last week's 19. Right then, so those were all the songs just missing out on a place in the top 10. We'll recap said top 10 just before the end of today's show. But right now, taking us up to this week's second ad break on the show, let's find out who was at this week's
2: number 3.
0: And I can reveal that this week's number 3 was last week's number 2. They dropped 1 place on the chart this week. Number 2 was as high as the song would reach, and this is its 7th week on the chart. We'll play the number 2 song, course, on the other side of the ads, which are on the way very soon. But first of all, here is this week's number 3. It's Dr. Hook and the Medicine Show. This is Sylvia's Mother.

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0: 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The imposing Reculver Towers are on our doorstep. The bouncing bomb was tested just a stone's throw away, and there's nature and wildlife all around. 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
1: Famously, Britain's never had a written constitution, but all that could be set to change. With more, here's Lucy Gormanley.
2: New Prime Minister Andy Burnham says a written constitution could be needed for Britain as he begins to take a different approach to running the country. He previously called for a written constitution in 2024 book Head North, a rallying cry for a more equal Britain, which he co-authored with Liverpool City Region Metro Mayor Steve Rotherham. Mr. Burnham says the new proposals increase the case for a formal constitution because they would fundamentally change the way Britain's governed.
1: An elderly woman who developed heat stroke while taking shelter in a car is the latest person to die following the powerful earthquake which struck Japan last week. Massive Attack have been banned from re-entering Singapore after an investigation found that they displayed a Palestinian flag during a show there. And Vincent Pastore, the actor best known for playing Salvatore Bonpensiero on The Sopranos, has died at the age of 80 years old. That's the latest from Radio News Hub. I'm John Collins.
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1: You might see some light rain in northern Scotland this afternoon, but it's warm, fine and dry for almost everyone else. As we move through the afternoon, there could be a shower in western areas. Warm though, today's high is 28 degrees Celsius.
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0: Great music there. Welcome along to the second half of this edition of the Sunday Sanctuary here on Hernbay's Cabin FM on 94.6 FM across the bay and online around the world at cabin.fm. It's Gavin Blunt behind the microphone again between now and three, and as usual, over the next 60 minutes, we'll be taking you on a musical trip through time and playing some of the greatest music from the entirety of one of the last four decades. We'll also round off the show with a trio of tracks from a well-known artist of the decade in theme tunes. And this week, it's the turn of the 70s. So keep it here at Cabin FM for the Sunday Sanctuary. We've got more great music on the way next.
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0: 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Don't forget, we'll be back next week for another 120 minutes of some of the greatest music from one of the four decades from the 70s through to the noughties, including the timeless top 10 in the first hour, followed in the second by another 10-year musical trip through time, and rounding off with another trio of tracks from a well-known artist in theme tunes. And if you can, please join me for the afternoon alternative next Saturday from 1 p.m. But this has been the Sunday Sanctuary. I have been Going Blunt. I'll speak to you soon, but for now, it is goodbye.
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1: There will be the odd rain shower in northern Scotland as we move deeper into this afternoon. Fine, dry and pretty hot around the rest of the UK. Your high today is 28 degrees Celsius.
2: 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These are the analogue years.
3: Even if I do say so myself, I think we've got some outrageously good songs on this edition of the Analog Years. We'll kick off in 94.
2: These are the Analog Years. David Cloke.

analog is for this edition. 1994, number one for Pat O'Banton, Ali Campbell, a song that was also taken to number one in 1968 by the Equals, the original Baby Come Back. And KWS, number one, 1992, Please Don't Go, originally a hit for Casey and the Sunshine Band in 1980, getting to number three. But I do remember as well a version being released in tandem in 1992, slightly different version, by a group called Double U, and their version of that song, Please Don't Go, only getting to number 41. KWS winning the victory on that. How you doing? Welcome, David Cloak here. Welcome to the Analog Years as we take you to Detroit, inner city, from 1988. Limited.

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I'm David Clerk, proudly supporting community radio in the UK and around the world. And you can also catch this show and all the episodes of the analog ears on Mixcloud. Just go to a search engine, put in Mixcloud, then put in the analog ears, and guess what? You'll get there. Diana Ross and the Supremes, number 6 in the UK, number 1 in the US with The Happening back in 1967. And from Detroit, their biggest hit so far, and by far in the UK, Inner City, Good Life, number 4, 1980.

0: Thank you very much. At the end of this, please.
1: Thank you very much.
0: Ah, oh, superb. From 1972, Elvis Presley and Burning Love. And from 73, number two hit for The Faces, Cindy Incidentally. 1973, from the wonderfully titled album Ooh La La.
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Couple of songs from 1986 on the Analog Years from the highly successful album 4. Album track for you from Huey Lewis and the News, Jacob's Ladder. And the big one for the Damned in 1986 as well, got to number 3, their best single by far. It's one of 9 top 40 hits from them, the punk rockers from London, formed in 1976, Eloise. studio@agesradio.com is our email address, and let's play you something now from 1979. Here's Sad Cafe.

songs on the radio from 1960 to 1995. We call them the analog years. Great songs you would have heard on the old AM and FM radio with Celine Dion, multi-talented Celine Dion. She sings not only in English, but French, Spanish, Italian, German, Latin, Japanese, and Chinese. Yeah, that's quite a feat, isn't it? And Sad Cafe from their Facades album of 1979. Number 14, 1980, My Oh My.

0: Streeter, best known to you and I as Bobby Gentry. I'll Never Fall in Love Again, said number one, 1969, only UK number one. And yes, I am sniggering because of that Peter Kay sketch.
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1: The analogue years.

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I'm glad I played the original of Dr. Hook a little bit more. Number 2, 1976, we'll leave it at that. And from the album I'm the Man, Joe Jackson, his biggest hit in the UK, number 5, and it's Different for Girls.

some figures about Nina Simone. Do you realise that she was one of 8 children? A talented singer, songwriter, pianist, and of course, not forgetting, a civil rights activist. Number 2, 1968, Ain't Got No, I Got Life. And there, the R&B outfit, Colour Me Bad, number 1, 1991. And I wanna sex you up. Oh, no, hang on a moment. Are they after me now? Phew, it's not me. It's Indiana. He wants me. R. Dean Taylor.

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2: There will be the odd rain shower in northern Scotland as we move deeper into this afternoon. Fine, dry and pretty hot around the rest of the UK. Your high today is 28 degrees Celsius.
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3: 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Great songs from 1960 to 1995. And we'll kick off this hour with a song that's going to put a smile on your face.
0: This is the analog years. David Cloke.

Young Thing. Number 11, 1984, taken from the universally successful album Thriller. Before that, the Nolans, or as they were called back then, the Nolan Sisters, the Anglo-Irish group from Blackpool, originally formed in Blackpool. Number 3, 1980, massive global hits. And if you are in the mood for dancing, we'll play a few songs now, which I think could be a bit of a toe tapper. On the way, Montel Jordan, some Stacey Lattishaw. After this, absolute monster of a signature tune from CeCe Peniston.

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And we play it better than anyone else. These are the analog years. This is Ultimate 70s.

0: Tissot and Jump to the Beats, released 79, hit in 1980, got to number 3 before that, Montel Jordan, and this is how we do it, number 11, 1995.
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Elvis Costello, Every Day I Write the Book, 1993, from the album Punched a Clock, got to number 28, and he wrote that in 10 minutes as a bit of a personal challenge. What a great song. And Sly and the Family Stone, originally from 1969, and Everyday People. 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That's what we play. We call them the analog years, as I think we'll take you to a number 8 from OMD.

0: haven't heard that for ages. Cranberries, 1993, got to number 14 with Linger. Before that, at the first top 10 hit for OMD and Enola Gay on the Analog Years.
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Unlucky is plays Patrice Rushton, Forget Me Not, dance classic from 1982. The only top 10 hit from her got to number 8. Kate Bush, Babushka, which apparently in Russian means grandmother. There we go. You learned something new today. And Gary Shearston and the old Cole Porter classic, I Get a Kick Out of You. Lots and lots of cover versions of that particular song. But that version went to number 7, 1976. And this is David Cloak saying thank you very much for your company on the Analog Years. I'll leave you with some Roxy music from 1982. And this from the Sutherland Brothers.

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2: Prime Minister Andy Burnham visited Dover today to tout a boost to the number of officers deployed to tackle smuggling gangs in a bid to drive down small boat crossings. It's after over 2,000 people have crossed the Channel since he became the Prime Minister. Despite this, the figure for this year is down significantly when compared to last. A teenager has died at the music festival Kendal Calling. John Collins has the latest.
3: The 17-year-old died just after 2 a.m. this morning at the festival in the Lake District after suffering what's been described as a medical episode. Cumbria police say the girl's family has been told and inquiries are ongoing surrounding the circumstances of her death. A spokesperson for the festival said they're supporting the relevant authorities and will continue to assist them with their investigation.
2: And Madonna was joined by Kylie Minogue for a surprise performance at World Pride. Last month, Madonna, who's now 67, released her 15th studio album. That's the latest from Radio News Hub. I'm Matthew Dudley.
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3: There will be the odd rain shower in northern Scotland as we move deeper into this afternoon. Fine, dry and pretty hot around the rest of the UK. Your high today is 28 degrees Celsius.
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0: Dojo the Cats means it's another 60 minutes of grease, paint and stage lights. I can't believe 7 days have passed us by. I'm Mark Bilsby.
1: And I'm Alistair Woodgate.
0: And in that corner, no sound whatsoever. Julia's recovering from her shoulder operation.
1: Indeed.
0: Yes, she managed the last couple of weeks, but it's been a bit sore this week. Sorry. And you wasn't here last week or the week before. You was where?
1: I was on holiday.
0: On holiday. We'll find out all the details next. What?

0: way back to 1986, Charlie Girl and What's the Magic. So where did you go for your holiday then?
1: I've been in Corsica. Wow. Which was lovely. What a gorgeous island. My first time there. And hopefully at some stage I'll get a chance to go back because it was beautiful.
0: Blue skies.
1: Blue skies, blue sea.
0: And is it the white buildings in Corsica?
1: No, there's lots of Venetian influences because it's obviously quite near Italy and yeah. Sardinia. Lots of French influences, obviously, because it's French. Pastel coloured buildings around the harbour sides and glorious forests and mountains internally. Really unspoilt, beautiful island.
0: And nice relaxing time.
1: Very much so, yeah.
0: What about the airports? Because a lot of chaos going on at the moment. Did you fly through?
1: Do you know, I sailed through, well, flew through.
0: Flew through.
1: straight through in about 15, 20 minutes, both arriving and departing from the island. So
0: wow.
1: It was very good.
0: Because it must be quite unusual coming back, having a holiday, and all your friends are now, bye, Alistair, I'm off on
1: absolutely,
0: holiday.
1: Absolutely, yes. You know, so just, well, I've got to sit through all of August watching everybody else go away. But hey, that's fair enough.
0: I'm going to ask you about Corsica and theatre in just a minute, but first of all, we've got to do this.
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1: And those of you that listen in every week, you know the score. I give you a few lines from a song, and all you've got to do is identify the song and the show that it comes from. So here we go with this week's. And here I stand, with my feet stuck to the floor, as I shout down the street, screaming for more.
0: If you know what it is, it's musicals@btinternet.com. One more time.
1: And here I stand with my feet stuck to the floor as I shout down the street screaming for more.
0: If you get in touch, please. We'll give you the answer just before we finish the programme. But I got sort of slightly confused for a minute because I looked over it and you got your Come From Away t-shirt. Can we talk about that next?
1: Why not?

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1: Supercalifragilisticexpialid. Ocious.
2: That's not a word.
1: Of course it's a word. And unless I'm very much mistaken, I think it's going to...

0: Whenever we talk about that song from Mary Poppins, Supercalifragilistic, do you remember that time we said to Mrs. R, I bet you can't do it backwards? And she did it backwards. So annoying. And before that, we had Tick, Tick, Boom and Come to Your Senses. Now, you're wearing a Come From Away shirt. Now, it's not a product that you purchased at seeing the show. It's got a number on the back and all the other bits and bobs. And it says your theatre company on it.
1: It does indeed, yes. So it's a bit of publicity. I am walking publicity for the show, as are the other 11 members of the cast. So, yeah, just giving the dates of the show on the back and just reminding people what a wonderful show is coming up and that they can catch it if they're in our neck of the woods.
0: And what part do you play?
1: I'm playing the part of Nick and Doug. We all play a variety of characters. Right. There are only 12 in the cast. And everybody has a sort of a principal and then a secondary principal character and then other passengers or locals that we play all of them between us.
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0: Overture to Cats means it's another 60 minutes of grease, paint and stage lights. I can't believe 7 days have passed us by. I'm Mark Bilsby.
1: And I'm Alistair Woodgate.
0: And in that corner, no sound whatsoever. Julia's recovering from her shoulder operation.
1: Indeed.
0: Yeah, she's managed the last couple of weeks, but it's been a bit sore this week. And you wasn't here last week or the week before. You was where?
1: I was on holiday.
0: On holiday. We'll find out all the details next. What?

0: Way back to 1986, Charlie Girl and What's the Magic. So where did you go for your holiday then?
1: I've been in Corsica, wow. Which was lovely. What a
0: been to
1: gorgeous
0: Corsica.
1: Island, my first time there. And hopefully at some stage I'll get a chance to go back because it was beautiful.
0: Blue skies.
1: Blue skies, blue sea.
0: And is it the white buildings in Corsica?
1: No, there's lots of Venetian influences, because it's obviously quite near Italy, yeah. Sardinia. Lots of French influences, obviously, because it's French. Pastel-coloured buildings around the harbour sides and glorious forests and mountains internally. Really unspoilt, beautiful island.
0: And nice relaxing time.
1: Very much so, yeah.
0: What about the airports? Because a lot of chaos going on at the moment. Did you fly through?
1: Do you know, I sailed through, well, flew through.
0: Flew through.
1: straight through in about 15, 20 minutes, both arriving and departing from the island. So
0: wow.
1: It was very good.
0: Because it must be quite unusual coming back, having a holiday, and all your friends are now, bye, Alistair, I'm off on
1: absolutely,
0: holiday.
1: Absolutely, yes. You know, sort of, well, I've got to sit through all of August watching everybody else go away. But hey, that's fair enough.
0: I'm going to ask you about Corsica and theatre in just a minute, but first of all, we've got to do this.
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1: And those of you that listen in every week, you know the score. I give you a few lines from a song, and all you've got to do is identify the song and the show that it comes from. So here we go with this week's. And here I stand, with my feet stuck to the floor, as I shout down the street, screaming for more.
0: If you know what it is, it's musicals@btinternet.com. One more time.
1: And here I stand with my feet stuck to the floor as I shout down the street screaming for more.
0: If you get in touch, please. We'll give you the answer just before we finish the programme. But I got sort of slightly confused for a minute because I looked over and you've got your Come From Away t-shirt. Can we talk about that next?
1: Why not?

0: 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Visit our website, greasepaintandstagelights.co.uk.
1: Supercalifragilisticexpialid. Ocious.
2: That's not a word.
1: Of course it's a word. And unless I'm very much mistaken, I think it's going to prove

0: Whenever we talk about that song from Mary Poppins, Supercalifragilisticexpialidocious, do you remember that time we said to Mrs. R, I bet you can't do it backwards? And she did it backwards. Could. So annoying. And before that, we had Tick, Tick, Boom and Come to Your Senses. Now, you're wearing a Come From Away shirt. Now, it's not a product that you purchased at Seeing the Show. It's got a number on the back and all the other bits and bobs. And it says your theatre company on it.
1: It does indeed, yes. So it's a bit of publicity. I am walking publicity for the show, as are the other 11 members of the cast. So, yeah. Just giving the dates of the show on the back and just reminding people what a wonderful show is coming up and that they can catch it if they're in our neck of the woods.
0: And what part do you play?
1: I'm playing the part of Nick and Doug. We all play a variety of characters. Right. There are only 12 in the cast. And everybody has a sort of a principal and then a secondary principal character and then other passengers or locals that we play all of them between us.
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0: Beauty and the Beast here on Greasebound and Stage Lights with me, Mark Bilsby, and Alistair Woodgate. You talk about going to Corsica for a holiday. What is your musical soundtrack that you play when you're coming off the plane and getting onto the, whatever it is, the excursion that takes you to your destination?
1: Do you know what? None at all.
0: None at all. You have a break from musicals.
1: I love just hearing the sights and sounds of a new country that I've arrived in, and I don't want to have that obliterated by listening to music, which I can listen to any time.
0: That's true.
1: So, that said, you know, once you're settled in and you're sort of relaxing and chilling, then it is nice to put a bit of music on. As I'm in the middle of rehearsing a show,
0: of course, yes,
1: it did tend to be the soundtrack from Come From Away with my score in front of me as well. So yeah. I was sort of using the opportunity to learn lines and learn harmonies. So
0: let's talk about theatre in Corsica. I mean, did you see any shows or nothing at all? So you took a break from it apart from Come From Away.
1: Yeah, absolutely.
0: Yeah. Now, Mark, don't forget, I want to talk about how you learn lines. Because
1: with difficulty.
0: I was going to say, because we're not spring chickens anymore, are we?
2: Now it's time for this week's 2 at 22. Two songs from one show on Grease Paint and Stage Lights.
0: So here we are, creeping up to 20 minutes to the top of the hour. Now, 2 at 22 with me, Mark Bilsby, and Alistair Woodgate. No, Julia. She did a couple of weeks, bless her soul. She's had her shoulder replaced, and it was a bit painful, so she's having a couple of weeks off. In the meantime, our 2 at 22 is two songs, as you've been told earlier on, from I Love You Because. But which two songs will we play?
1: Well, we're going to play the opening number. Which is Another Saturday Night in New York.
0: Yeah.
1: And then after that, we will listen to Because of You. And do you know much about I Love You Because?
0: No,
1: have you seen it?
0: I mean,
1: it's lovely. It's set in New York, modern day, but it's based on Jane Austen's Pride and Prejudice, very loosely. And it's got lyrics by Ryan Cunningham and music by Joshua Saltzman. So let's hear the opening number first, which is Another Saturday Night in New York.
3: Dear Catherine, life is like a seesaw. It's a lot more fun with someone else.
4: Oh, that's good. Oh, she's gonna love that. I am a master of greeting card writing, and right on time.

0: You're in the middle of this week's 2 at 22.
1: Wow. I let myself feel feelings I don't usually allow. It felt exciting. It felt scary. None of my vocabulary can do justice to the way I feel right now. Did you see the look on that guy's face when we took the carafe with us?
2: That's not your wine. I'm an angry waiter.
1: I took off and sprinted straight through town. When you got to the roof, I didn't take it sitting down.

0: can't believe that I got in a drunken fight.
1: You stood up for me when it wasn't polite. Tonight I had a good time, and that's a little disconcerting.
0: Tonight, for just a moment, I forgot that I was hurting.

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1: If you happen to have two songs from one show and you'd like to send it in, we'll feature it one week here on Grease Paint and Stage Lights. 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You can mark it for My Attention Mark or Alistair or Julia, and one of us will get it and we'll put it all together for one of our future shows. Coming up, we're going to be talking about how you learn the lines for someone who's of a certain age. That's coming next.
0: Grease Paint and Stage Lights, playing all the great songs from the best musicals.

0: Now, you talk about shows that I know nothing about. The Great Comet of 1812.
1: Well, to give it its full title.
0: I was going to say, yes.
1: Natasha Pierre and the Great Comet of 1812.
0: But you noticed that where I was dragged that from, I couldn't have pronounced that first bit, so I just went for the Great Comet of 1812. It's an interesting soundtrack. I mean, is it an interesting show? Have you seen it at all?
1: I didn't get to see it when it played professionally last year. It was at the Domino right. Warehouse. It comes from a piece by Leo Tolstoy. Oh, it's from War and Peace. Yeah.
0: Right. Ah.
1: And it's written by Dave Molloy. And here we go. I've just had to look this little bit up for you. It's based on Volume 2, Part 5 of War and Peace.
0: Oh, yes.
1: Focusing on Natasha's romance with Anatoly and Pierre's search for meaning in his life. The music, the score is absolutely lush. It's gorgeous. I'm really excited because friends of mine who run a theatre company locally to me are doing it next year. So it'll be one of the first Amdram productions. So really looking forward to seeing that.
0: It looks very sort of costume bound, is it?
1: It's fabulous, yeah.
0: Wow. Okay, now before we go, we've got to give the answer to question one and two. I hope you've given it some thought. Which record-breaking musical is the only one in history to win the Tony Award for Best Musical 3 separate times?
1: Okay, well, I've kind of come up with a shortlist and I can't decide which one of it is.
0: Okay,
1: but I would think it must be between Into the Woods.
0: Yes.
1: Or Company.
0: Yes.
1: Or The King and I.
0: Okay. Do you want the answer?
1: Go on.
0: Phantom of the Opera. It won Best Musical in 1988, then won again when it reopened in 2006, and a third time for its 25th anniversary production in 2013.
1: Oh, well, there you go.
0: Question two. What is the only song from a stage musical to ever win the Academy Award for the Best Original Song before the musical was adapted into a film?
1: Don't Cry For Me, Argentina?
0: No, it was Memory from Cats.
1: Memory from
0: claimed
1: Cats.
0: The Oscar in 1983, decades before the 2019 movie.
1: Oh, that's a celebrated 2019 movie. Yes.
0: There's so many actors regretting ever getting involved in that. Can we talk next week about how we learn lines?
1: Yes. You were sort of posing that a little while ago, and we haven't... The time just flies by, doesn't it? We haven't got round to that, so...
0: Well, we need to do this.
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0: Yeah, so if you are a certain age, I mean, I'm 64, I don't know how old you are now.
1: not as much as that.
0: Yeah, you should never ask a person their age. So how much do you weigh then? Anyway, time before us to do the Lyrical Challenge because we've come to the end of the programme. As always, thank you so much for your company. We do appreciate it. Got any ideas? It's musicals@btinternet.com. I'm Mark Bilsby.
1: I'm Alistair Woodgate.
0: And the answer to this week's Lyrical Challenge.
1: And here I stand with my feet stuck to the floor as I shout down the street, screaming for more. It is Wall in My Head from Everybody's Talking About Jamie.

0: That's it for another week on Grease Paint and Stage Lights.
1: Thank you very much.
0: We try our best to check all songs to make sure they are profanity-free, but should we miss one, then please accept our deepest apologies. No one involved in Grease Paint and Stage Lights is out to offend or knowingly play these songs. Thank you.

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Hello, Herne Bay. Welcome to the Light Programme, opened this week by Betty Roberts and Sam Brown, singing with Peter York and his concert orchestra, and a selection from the film Anchors Away. Five for the price of one. Did you spot them all? Let's see how you did. We Hate to Leave, I've Fallen in Love Too Easily, Now All of a Sudden My Heart Sings. No points for that one because it's sung. What Makes the Sunset, and I Begged Her. Again, no marks for that one because Sam Brown sang it. If you did spot them all, you can award yourself a round of applause.

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Concluding our sentimental sequence, Louis Jordan and Push Capisci Pai. Before that, Ruth Etting and Nevertheless, I'm in Love with You. And we started that musical triptych with Ron Goodwin and Elizabethan Serenade. And you heard them all on The Light Programme with Steve Wood on Herne Bay's Community Radio, Cabin FM 94.6. 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

0: She's got it bad. Mary Ann McCall there singing with Charlie Barnett, Wandering Blues. Hello Light Brigaders, and a very special hello today to Light Brigade member Deb Seymour in Seattle, whose name has been drawn from the hat. Membership of the Light Brigade brings you a weekly Light Programme email bulletin. 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Oh, I should add, you also get a record played.
1: Every Saturday, Willie got his pay. Then he went to call on Nell. Trousers neatly pressed and a new white vest. Buttonhole bouquet as well. In Nellie's little hat, there was a little bird. That little bird knew quite a lot, it did, upon my word. And in its quiet way, it had a lot to say. As

be your little honey, I can promise that, said Nelly as she rolled her dreamy eyes. It's a shame to take the money, said the bird on Nelly's hat. Last night she said the same to Jimmy Wise. Then to Nelly Willy whispered as they fondly kissed, I bet that you were never kissed like that. Well, he don't know Nelly like I do, said the saucy little bird on Nelly's hat. In a shady nook by a quiet brook, Nell and Willy fish. Lips together meet in kisses sweet. Love is such a dainty dish. Then Nelly says to Will, such lovely things galore. But everything that Nelly said, that bird had heard before. And as he took her hand and whispered, ain't love grand, Nelly winked the other eye. Now I haven't caught a fish, what do you think of that? Said Nelly with the most bewitching look. You can bet she knows her business, said the bird in Nelly's hat. And Willie is the fish she's going to hook. Oh, it's 12 o'clock, said Willie as he took her home. Now, I bet you're never out as late as that. Well, you don't know Nelly like I do, said the saucy little bird on Nelly's hat. Autumn came along, love's young dream gone wrong. Will went round to call. Servant with a grin said, she's not in. Nelly's gone away, that's all. Poor Willie's heart was broke. His life seemed all in vain. Until upon Fifth Avenue, he met his Nell again. He said, we meet once more. She said, love's dream is o'er. But we can be real good friends. And I'll keep your presents, honey, just for old time's sake, said Nelly as she rolled her dreamy eyes. She's fixed him good and plenty, said the bird in Nelly's hat. Oh, Willie, Willie, when will you be wise? Yes, but how about the diamond engagement ring? Of course, said Willie, you'll return me that.

danced for me. In a cafe on the road to Calais. Cherie, were you just fooling me when you said oui, oui?

Noble Sissel, in a cafe, on the road to Calais. King Sisters now, with Billy May waving the stick and the coffee song.

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Oh, ain't no use of teaching each modulation of syncopation. 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

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My thanks as always to my co-producer Peter Gore. Till next time then, do take care, stay safe, bye now.

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4: Over 2,000 people have crossed the English Channel since Andy Burnham became Prime Minister. However, the overall number compared to last year is down significantly. Home Secretary Shabana Mahmood says what they're doing now is working.
5: It is having an impact. We've seen already 1,100 boats and engines seized. That is taking out of circulation equipment that would have been used in order to facilitate people crossing the Channel. We've seen 1,900 arrests of people smugglers so far this year.
4: After a Scottish woman's body was found in a suitcase in Athens, a man has been arrested. The 26-year-old, who is described as a foreigner by Greek police, was arrested after the death of Elizabeth Jane Ross. The 38-year-old's body was found by a homeless man in a derelict building last month. Police used fingerprint technology to identify the victim. Meanwhile, in Greece, two firefighting helicopters have collided while battling a major wildfire. A search and rescue operation is now underway for the crews. The crash comes as Europe continues to battle wildfires, with fresh evacuations in Greece and major fires still burning in France. A teenager has died at the music festival Kendall Calling. John Collins has more.
6: The 17-year-old died just after 2 a.m. this morning at the festival in the Lake District after suffering what's been described as a medical episode. Cumbria police say the girl's family has been told and inquiries are ongoing surrounding the circumstances of her death. A spokesperson for the festival said they're supporting the relevant authorities and will continue to assist them with their investigation.
4: The man who murdered and sexually assaulted his girlfriend's 2-year-old daughter should have been arrested 18 months before. Police failed to arrest the child abuser despite a warrant being issued for the 22-year-old Harrison Simpson. Both himself and the mother, 26-year-old Alexandra Walker, have been jailed for life. And Neil Fauci admits his career farewell exceeded all expectations after the cyclist cemented his status as Scotland's most prolific Commonwealth Games winner. That's the latest from Radio News Hub. I'm Matthew Dudley.
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4: Cloud will increase across Northern Ireland, Scotland, and the north of England, bringing some outbreaks of rain. Elsewhere, mostly dry with clear spells. Lows, though, of around 13 degrees Celsius.
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very good evening and welcome to tonight's edition of Cabin Folk here on 94.6 Herne Bay's very own Cabin FM with me, Reg Milsom. Thank you very much, as always, for your company. Hope you are well this evening. Well, last weekend, it was the Herne Bay Folk Festival. Yeah, 3 days of absolutely free music. It was fabulous. And it was almost single-handedly organised by Ray Fielder. Yeah, so we have to take our hats off to him, and ably assisted by his lovely wife Sue. Without the pair of those, I don't think it would ever have happened. So thank you so much for that. So tonight, as well as the usual features in the show, I'd like to include music from as many of the festival artists as I can possibly squeeze in. So we will have a song from the Vault, a What Song Guide, and a Cabin Folk Live. So without any further ado, I think I better just get on with it. So the first song of the night is Matt McGinn and Rolling Hills, Oh the Border.

Matt McGinn, there you go, I managed to say it this time, and the Rolling Hills O' The Border. Now at the Divers Arms on Saturday, it was the new and homegrown stage, and I was lucky enough to meet John Daddy O'Clark, great supporter of Cabin Folk, and also the wonderful Bob Kenwood. So let's have a couple of songs from them. So coming up shortly, we've got John Daddy O'Clark and Strike Me Dumb, but first, this is Bob Kenwood and the Old Country Train.

John Daddy O'Clark and Strike Me Dumb. And before that, it was Bob Kenwood and the Old Country Train. Now, at this point in the show, I usually give you a rundown of the top 10 folk albums charts. But as it hasn't changed, and it's not likely to for a couple of weeks, I'll just play a couple of songs from it. So from the number 6 album, Rushmere, by Mumford & Sons, I'm going to play you a song called Caroline. But first, from the number 5 album, Angels Share, by Nathan Evans, I'm going to play you the title track, Angels Share.

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A couple from our UK Top 10 Folk Albums charts. We had Nathan Evans and Angel Share, and that was Mumford & Sons and Caroline. Now, we were lucky enough to have at the Herne Bay Festival two of what I consider the greatest singer-songwriters. Absolutely love these fellas to bits. And they're able to write serious songs and very, very humorous songs as well. It's a very, very special skill. Not many have. So in a moment, I'm going to play you John Smiley and the Prostate Song. But first, it's Bruce Watson, who incidentally comes all the way from Australia, and he interrupted his UK tour to come and spend 3 days at the Folk Festival, which we really, really do appreciate. So let's have a listen to this one from Bruce Watson, Trim the Circumnavigating Cat.

So we had Bruce Watson and Trim the Circumnavigating Cat, and that was John Smiley and the prostate song. And I think a few of men of a certain age will definitely relate to that. Now, I'd just like to say a very, very good evening to my good friend Peter in Tenham. I know he's been feeling a bit under the weather lately, and I do hope you are feeling better soon. So I thought I'd play this one for you, because I know you're a good fan of Richard Digent. So this is for you, Peter in Tenham, My Friend Upon the Road.

Richard Digent and my friend upon the road. Time now for our song from the vault, and I'm going to take you back to 1962 for this next one, because this is by Danish-Dutch popular singing duo at the time, Nina and Frederik. Yes, the song is Long Time Boy, and the track is an adaptation of a traditional Caribbean folk song, and it was included in their extensive repertoire of calypsos, folk music and pop standards. Yes, I remember listening to those as a boy, absolutely loved them. So sit back and enjoy this one from 1962, Nina and Frederik, and Long Time Boy.

Our song from the vault this week, Nina and Frederick and Long Time Boy. Now, we had a great variety of acts throughout the Herne Bay Folk Festival. And here's a couple of duos. So we've got the Foster Family coming up shortly. That's Carol and Guy with a song called Powderfinger. But first, it's Melanie Crewe and Ross Palmer. And I have to say, I've never seen them before until the Herne Bay Folk Festival. And I thought that their close harmonies were absolutely fabulous. Anyway, see what you think. Melanie Crewe and Ross Palmer. And this song is called Look Back on Before.

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The Foster family, Carol and Guy and Powderfinger, and they have recorded a Cabin Folk session which will be coming out very, very soon. So I'm looking forward to that. And before that, it was Melanie Crew and Ross Palmer, Look Back on Before, and they very kindly allowed me to record a few of their tracks, and they will be featured in the very near future too on a Cabin Folk Live. Right, let's get a bit of Richard Thompson going now here on Cabin Folk, and this is Oh, I Swear.

Cadia and the Beast of Bodmin Moor. Now, on the main stage on Saturday evening at Bay Unite, the top of the bill was the one and only Al Prosser from the Oyster Band. He was absolutely fabulous. So let's stick one in now here from the Oyster Band. Put out the lights.

The Oyster Band and Put Out the Light. I'm going to try and fit in one more artist from the Herne Bay Folk Festival before we do our traditional Steel Ice Band spot. And this is Paul Steele, always a stalwart of every folk night and folk festival. He's absolutely brilliant. And this is his wonderful song, Susan's Back Drinking.

The wonderful, wonderful Paul Steele and Susan's Back Drinking. Well, that's just about brought us to the end of the first hour of our Herne Bay Folk Festival special, and let's round it off in true cabin folk style with this one from Steel Ice Band.

Welcome to part two of Cabin Folk here on 94.6 Cabin FM with me, Reg Milsom. Thank you, as always, for your company this evening. Now, coming up in a few minutes' time, we have got Cabin Folk Live, and this week it features the odds and sods. But first of all, let's have one from the Queen of Folk. Yes, it's Kate Rusby and the Barnsley Youth and Temperance Society.

0: Kay Rusby, the Barnsley Youth and Temperance Society. Time now for Cabin Folk Live. And this week, as I say, it features the Odds and Sods. And they were recorded live at Beach Creative earlier this year. So they're going to sing us a couple of songs. We've got the Ballad of Sydenham Snow. But first, this is Build This Island Up.
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1: So that was the Odds and Sods. We'll Build This Island Up, and then the Ballad of Sydenham Snow. Now, next week, it'll be time for another Cabin Folk session, and it will feature the Gillies. And we had a great, great session, as I do with all the artists that come in. So let's have a listen to what they sound like. This is the Gillies, and It Hit Me Like a Bullet.

So that's the Gillies, and it hit me like a bullet, and they will be our featured artist in next week's Cabin Folk Sessions. Now let's get back to the Herne Bay Folk Festival with a couple from the artists that appeared there. And Tanya and Bob, otherwise known as Tarnished Gold, they appeared in a couple of places as well. In fact, Bob was all over the place in different bands, and Tarnished Gold are particularly brilliant too. So I've got one from them, Do Re Mi. But first, this is Tracy, Sue and Ray, otherwise known as Fielder Dreams, and Will the Circle Be Unbroken?

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Tarnished Gold and Do Re Mi, and before that it was Field of Dreams and Will the Circle Be Unbroken. And both have recorded Cabin Folk sessions. I've still yet to play the Field of Dreams one. That's coming up. And if you'd like to be considered for recording a Cabin Folk session, then why not drop me a line? The address is cabinfolk@cabin.fm, or contact me via the Cabin Folk Facebook page. Likewise, if you want me to come along and record you live, then why not use the same email address or the Cabin Folk Facebook page, or just contact me for anything you want to request, even if you just want a mention, use the same address. Why not indeed? Frank Turner coming up next here on Cabin Folk, and this is The Road.

That's Frank Turner and The Road. Time now to give you a rundown of what's going on in and around Herne Bay. So, the Herne Bay Folk Club, it's Singers' Night on Wednesday the 26th of August, starting at 7pm at the Old Garage Bar, Hampton Bay Park. Whitstable Folk Club, the 24th of August, it's the August Folk Club Showcase, and then on the 28th of August, it's a Singers' Night, and they meet at the Whitstable Social Club, Belmont Road, Whitstable. Faversham Folk Club, 5th of August, is a Singers' Night, as is the 12th of August, and they meet at the Limes Pub Restaurant, Preston Street in Faversham. Deal Folk Club is on a summer break, but they will be back in September, on the 17th to be exact, with Dan Walsh, and they meet at St Andrew's Church Hall, West Street, Deal. Then Roslyn Court, it's the 3rd of September for their next event with Something Sleeps. And then what's going on in Herne Bay? Well, on Wednesday the 5th at the Divers Arms, 7:30, it's Folk Night with Ian Petrie and Sue Hudson. Tuesday the 11th, 7:30pm at the Cosmic Sailor in Mortimer Street, is Bone Idol. Saturday the 15th of August, 3pm at Goody Owl's Bleangate Brewery, it's Saturday Live with the Flailing Angels. And then finally, Sunday the 16th, 4:30pm at Harry's Bar in Mortimer Street, it's Sunday Live with Jimmy Asker Winch. And if you want to share your gig list or live events on Cabin Folk, please email cabinfolk@cabin.fm, but make sure you give me plenty of notice.

That's Megson and Fell to the Breeze. Two from the local artists who played in the Herne Bay Folk Festival. And it wouldn't be right if I didn't include a track from Ray Fielder, who almost single-handedly organised the whole thing. Absolutely brilliant. We, of course, with the assistance of his wife, Sue. And we thank them for that and take our hats off to that. So in a few moments' time, we've got Ray Fielder's Off the Fiddle. But first, this is Helen and Johnny, otherwise known as From the Workshop. And this is Towards.

Ray Fielder and Off the Fiddle, and before that it was From the Workshop and Towards. This one was in the charts just a little while ago. Coming up next is The Longest Johns and Paddington Fair.

Back to the Herne Bay Folk Festival now, and we've got the Badger Band coming up shortly with Give It Some Love. They are absolutely brilliant live if you get a chance to see them. But first, another band that Ray is in and another band that Bob Hubert is in, otherwise known as the Flailing Angels, and this is Fire Me Up.

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1: All right. Please, Elwood, this one. You'll love this one. Well, you'll love it. I hope you do. Anyway, here we go.

The Badger Band and Give It Some Love. And prior to that, we played the Flailing Angels and Fire Me Up. And you can see the Flailing Angels live on Saturday the 15th at 3 p.m. at Goody Owl's Blingate Brewery. Absolutely fabulous. Roy Harris is going to come up next, and he's going to be singing about the Saucy Bold Robber.

Well, I tried to squeeze in as many artists from the Herne Bay Folk Festival as I possibly can, and I know I've missed a load out, and I apologise for that. So I'm going to play just one more that I can squeeze in. This is Raphael Mead, and This Time.

Raphael Mead and This Time. And you know, looking around the Herne Bay Folk Festival, it makes you realise how blessed we are with such wonderful, wonderful, talented artists right on our doorsteps. Anyway, I couldn't fit everybody in. Apologies if I missed you out, but I have tried to get in as many as I can in the programme this evening. Almost time for me to buzz off. Thank you for listening. I'm going to leave you in the very, very capable hands of Steve Ralph for the Sunday Wind Down Show. So thank you once again for your company. And I look forward to seeing you next week. Yes, and we can do it all again. So until then, bye for now. Steve, it's all yours.

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1: Officers are being doubled in Dover to help protect our border from small boat crossings.
2: And we know we've already disrupted 46,000 crossings, so it is making a difference. That's why we're doubling the number of NCA officers, because we know that this is the work we need to do in order to secure our border.
1: That was the Home Secretary Shabana Mahmood, who spoke after the numbers were announced on small boat crossings this month. Since Andy Burnham came into power, we have seen over 2,000 people cross the channel, a number which is significantly smaller than in 2025. After a Scottish woman's body was found in a suitcase in Athens, a man has been arrested. The 26-year-old, who is described as a foreigner by Greek police, was arrested after the death of Elizabeth Jane Ross. The 38-year-old's body was found by a homeless man in a derelict building last month. Police used her fingerprints to identify her. A man has been shot dead at a traveller site near Swindon. The victim, in his 30s, was pronounced dead at the scene in Calcutta. A man in his 70s and a woman in her 40s have both been arrested. Israel has shared serious security concerns with the White House regarding the proposed disarmament deal with Hamas. Mr. Trump's 20-point ceasefire plan calls on the militant group to surrender its weapons and destroy its network of tunnels. It also envisions Israeli forces withdrawing from Gaza. A teenager has died at the music festival Kendall Calling. John Collins has more.
3: The 17-year-old died just after 2 a.m. this morning at the festival in the Lake District after suffering what's been described as a medical episode. Cumbria police say the girl's family has been told and inquiries are ongoing surrounding the circumstances of her death. A spokesperson for the festival said they're supporting the relevant authorities and will continue to assist them with their investigation.
1: And Real Madrid have praised UEFA for helping protect football at a decisive moment. It's after FIFA abandoned their plans to sell stakes in a World Cup company to private investors. Opposition from three confederations prompted FIFA to drop the controversial proposal. That's the latest from Radio News Hub. I'm Matthew Dudley.
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1: Looking into Monday, rain spreading north across Scotland with showers in Northern Ireland. Other areas remaining dry though with sunny spells. Feeling hot in the southeast with highs of around 29 degrees Celsius.
6: 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Cabin
7: A very good evening to you. A warm welcome along to another edition of the Sunday Wind Down. I'm Steve Ralph with you through till midnight tonight, playing you a great mix of music to wind down your weekend. Now, as always, big thanks to Reg for another great Cabin Folk. He will be back next Sunday between 7 and 9 to do it all again. Let's go back to 1984 to kick things off this evening with the Miami Sound Machine. And this is Dr. Beat here on 94.6 Herne Bay's Cabin FM. We'll be right back.

0: I'm as Robbie Williams, All My Life. And we kick this show off this evening with the Miami Sound Machine and Dr. Beat. So how you doing? Hope you've had a great weekend. Weather's been pretty good, isn't it? Took my son out this afternoon. We went down to Broadstairs, the Westwood Cross, and had a little walk round there and had a major supermarket meal deal picnic. And a certain chicken sausage roll from a certain baker's as well. Yeah, he enjoyed that. I hope you've had a great weekend, and it's great to have your company here on 94.6 Cabin FM. Just reading here, trying foreign crisps is one of our favourite things about holidays. Yeah, my wife particularly likes the paprika ones. You can. Well, we're starting to see a few more of paprika crisps here. We had some last night we found in the supermarket. Proper ice cream and morning pastries from cafes are also among the greatest pleasures we get from Brit being abroad. In a poll, visiting food markets was voted the top thing to do while on holiday, with 30% of the votes. While watching the world go by with a fresh coffee came in there as well.
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0: we are. That's Donna from 10cc, which I think was their debut single. Yeah, back from 1972. And before that, a bit of Justin Timberlake and Rock Your Body. Now, as always, if you'd like to get in touch this evening, drop me an email to studio@cabin.fm.
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spinning. Yeah, that's Medusa, Piece of Your Heart. And before that, Bryan Adams, 18 Till I Die. Well, I'd like to welcome back Holidia Carol. She's been up with the family up to Blackpool. Great to have you back listening. You're certainly missed, Carol. And she says she had a wonderful time. And she said, Steve, any chance you could play a certain Oh Carol by Neil Sedaka? Here it is, especially for you.

she had some big hits, didn't she? Back from 1976, Tina Charles there, I Love to Love. And before that, we had a request, especially for Carol, Oh Carol, back from 1959, from Neil Sedaka. Well, I think it's time we had a survey question, just for a bit of fun. A survey said 12% of people have had this in their car for over a year. But what is it? 12% of people have had this in their car for over a year. But what is it? Yeah, I'll give you the answer in about 15 minutes' time. Let's go back to 2006 on the Sunday Wind Down here on 94.6 Cabin FM. It's The Feeling and Fill My Little World.

Yeah, the feeling, fill my little world. I'd like to say a big hello to new regular listeners, Derek and KO Green. Well, KO is actually out in Tokyo in Japan, but maybe Derek is listening this evening in Northants. Hope you're having a great weekend, Derek. I'm sure it's very strange with KO away, but many, many thanks for listening this evening. Someone who's been in touch is Craig. Very good evening to you, Craig. He said, Steve, any chance you could play Nickelback and Burn It to the Ground? Here it is, especially for you.

Tainted Love back from 1982, originally done by Gloria Jones, wasn't it? And that's Tainted Love from Soft Cell. And before that, we had a request for Craig Nickelback and Burn It to the Ground. Hope you enjoyed that, Craig, and good to have you listening this evening to 94.6 Cabin FM.

Arthur and Shine Silently back from 1979. And before that, we had Pink. Well, Aerosmith and Pink, I should say. Not Pink. Yeah, it was Aerosmith and Pink. Yeah. Here on 94.6 Cabin FM. Well, I think it's time I gave you the answer to that survey question that I posed earlier, just for a bit of fun. Our survey said 12% of people have had this in their car for over a year. What do you think it is? 12% of people have had this in their car for over a year. What is it? Well, the answer is spare underwear.

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1: To say a special hello this evening to Anne and Alex Frost. It's a bit of a difficult day for them today. It's 3 years ago today that they lost their mum, Anna. And I'm told that she loved a bit of Tammy Wynette. How about this one in Anna's memory? Yes, I'm told it would have been Gavin's birthday today as well. Not the easiest of dates, guys.

in memory of Anna Frost. That's Stand By Your Man by Tammy Wynette. Well, it'll soon be news time and taking us up to the top of the hour. He's Ariana Grande and Hate That I Made You Love Me. Do hope you'll join me after the 10 o'clock news for another hour of great music.

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1: Andy Burnham spoke in Dover about the small boat crossings issue.
2: We're just going to be relentless. People want to see this issue addressed. I heard that on the doorsteps in Makerfield. But we also need to build a system that offers safe routes for people as well, because that also takes away the selling point of the gangs.
1: It's after it was confirmed over 2,000 people have crossed the channel since he took power. However, the number of people crossing has dropped by 50% when compared with this time last year. A man has been arrested following the death of a Scottish woman whose body was found in a suitcase in Athens. The 26-year-old man, who Greek police say was a foreigner, was arrested after the death of Elizabeth Jane Ross. The 38-year-old's body was discovered inside a suitcase inside a derelict building last month. The man who murdered and sexually assaulted his girlfriend's 2-year-old daughter should have been arrested 18 months before. Police failed to arrest the child abuser despite a warrant being issued for the 22-year-old Harrison Simpson. Both himself and the mother, 26-year-old Alexandra Walker, were convicted of murder and child cruelty this week and jailed for life. Industrial poultry farms has led to more than a 100-fold increase in the movement of bacteria that causes food poisoning. That's what scientists have found. They say the huge global expansion of chicken farming over the last few decades has created ideal conditions for the bacterium to spread, mix and acquire new traits. Sam Shepherd from the Uni of Oxford is the senior author of the paper.
3: We're calling it a pathogen sponge. The chickens, as the niche grows, it takes up more and more pathogens from other hosts, and also they're then shed into the environment in huge numbers, which potentially leads to contamination of food systems.
1: And Chelsea have signed the Argentinian international Valentin Barco from their sister club Strasbourg on a 7-year deal. The 22-year-old, who played 7 times for Brighton, including 6 Premier League appearances back in 2023-24, becomes the 7th arrival. That's the latest from Radio News Hub. I'm Matthew Dudley.
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1: Looking into Monday, rain spreading north across Scotland with showers in Northern Ireland. Other areas remaining dry though with sunny spells. Feeling hot in the southeast with highs of around 29 degrees Celsius.
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from 1988, kicking the air off Fairground Attraction and Perfect. Well, I'm reading here that your middle initial makes you sound smarter. Studies show that people perceive those who use their middle initials as more intelligent and competent. I'm Steve F. Ralph here on 94. No, I think we'll leave that. Anyway, yeah, very good evening to Callum. Hope you're well, Callum. He said, Steve, any chance of Blink 182 and all the small things? You know me. Here it is, especially for you.

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1: Well, someone else who had a great time up in Blackpool was Georgina. Very good evening to you, Georgina. She said, Steve, any chance you could play Stars from Simply Red for my fiancé, Craig? It's an absolute pleasure. Great to have you listening this evening as well. 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

4.6 Cabin FM, Betty Boo doing the do, back from 1990. And before that, we had a request for Georgina for her fiancé Craig. He's a bit partial to a bit of Simply Red. It was Stars, back from 1991. I hope you enjoyed that. Well, we got a new release now from a poetic rock band from Dublin with their new single Dancing on the Red Line from Break Loose.

1967. A very good year. That's the Rolling Stones. Let's spend the night together. I'd like to say hello to Keith this evening. He's been recuperating after a rather busy time today. I hope you've had a great restful day, Keith, and send my best wishes to Barb as well. He's got in touch and said, Steve, could you play electronic and Getting Away With It? Yeah, this is especially for you.

Isla Sheppey. Many thanks for listening. Hope you enjoy the show this evening. Well, we've got our run rig spot, something we do each and every Sunday and Wednesday evening on my shows at 10:30 when we celebrate that great Scottish band Run Rig. And Alex Frost, our authority on everything Run Rig, has selected a great track this evening, quite a long one as well. This is called Nothing But The Sun.

Bangs, then Jericho, and Big Area Bang from 1988. And before that, we had our Run Rig spot, Nothing But The Sun. And we'll have another Run Rig spot, as I mentioned, this coming Wednesday at 10:30. Let's go back to 1993 now with the Cranberries. And this is Linger here on 94.6 Herne Bay's Cabin FM.

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Don't forget that email address, studio@cabin.fm. Time for some Calvin Harris with a bit of help from Dua Lipa and Young Thug. This is called Potion here on the Sunday Wind Down, a show that's been on air since 2017. Great to have your company on this Sunday evening. And we do each and every Sunday between 9 and midnight. Yeah.

We are the Beatles. Your mother should know. Well, I'm sure she knows that it has soon been news time. We'll be joining the Radio News Hub up in Leeds for an update on the national and international news. And taking us up to the top of the hour is James Blunt. This is called Monsters. Do hope you'll join me after the 11 o'clock news for my final hour. And just to make mention, at 11:30, we've got three great tracks from our featured artist. And this evening, it's Sia. Oh.

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1: Officers are being doubled in Dover to help protect our border from small boat crossings.
2: And we know we've already disrupted 46,000 crossings, so it is making a difference. That's why we're doubling the number of NCA officers, because we know that this is the work we need to do in order to secure our border.
1: That was the Home Secretary Shabana Mahmood, who spoke after the numbers were announced on small boat crossings this month. Since Andy Burnham came into power, we have seen over 2,000 people cross the Channel, a number which is significantly smaller than in 2025. After a Scottish woman's body was found in a suitcase in Athens, a man has been arrested. The 26-year-old, who is described as a foreigner by Greek police, was arrested after the death of Elizabeth Jane Ross. The 38-year-old's body was found by a homeless man in a derelict building last month. Police used her fingerprints to identify her. A man has been shot dead at a traveller site near Swindon. The victim, in his 30s, was pronounced dead at the scene in Calcut. A man in his 70s and a woman in her 40s have both been arrested. Israel has shared serious security concerns with the White House regarding the proposed disarmament deal with Hamas. Mr. Trump's 20-point ceasefire plan calls on the militant group to surrender its weapons and destroy its network of tunnels. It also envisions Israeli forces withdrawing from Gaza. A teenager has died at the music festival Kendall Calling. John Collins has more.
3: The 17-year-old died just after 2 a.m. this morning at the festival in the Lake District after suffering what's been described as a medical episode. Cumbria police say the girl's family has been told and inquiries are ongoing surrounding the circumstances of her death. A spokesperson for the festival said they're supporting the relevant authorities and will continue to assist them with their investigation.
1: And Real Madrid have praised UEFA for helping protect football at a decisive moment. It's after FIFA abandoned their plans to sell stakes in a World Cup company to private investors. Opposition from three confederations prompted FIFA to drop the controversial proposal. That's the latest from Radio News Hub. I'm Matthew Dudley.
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1: Looking into Monday, rain spreading north across Scotland with showers in Northern Ireland. Other areas remaining dry though with sunny spells. Feeling hot in the southeast with highs of around 29 degrees Celsius.
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0: there and OMG what's happening. Yeah. Well, before that, we had The Jam back from 1982 and Beat Surrender. Many thanks for your company this evening. I'm Steve Ralph with you through till midnight tonight. Yeah. I'm reading here, big words don't always make you sound smart. Using overly complex vocabulary can backfire. Simpler, clearer language is often seen as more intelligent.
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0: Big hits, didn't he? Yes. David Soul. Yes, from Starsky and Hutch. Remember that? Back from 1977, going in with My Eyes Open. And before that, we had Kids from Robbie Williams and Kylie Minogue here on the Sunday Windown. Don't forget, if you want to get in touch, it's studio@cabin.fm. 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

Ladies and gents, this is the moment you've waited for. You've been searching in the dark, your sweat soaking through the floor. And buried in your bones, there's an ache that you can't ignore. Taking your breath, sticking.

0: the Greatest Showman cast and the greatest show. Yeah, before that, we went back to 1996 with Space and Neighbourhood. I haven't heard that one in a while. Yeah. I'm Steve Ralph. This is the Sunday Wind Down here on Herne Bay's very own local station. Yes. So the perfect barbecue, yeah, should begin at 2 p.m. Yeah, on a 22-degree day, and it lasts for 4 hours. Well, that's, yeah, that doesn't sound bad. A study revealed the formula for the ultimate barbecue and found 8 guests to be the most manageable. The event should be hosted in a garden setting and include hot dogs, yeah, steak, beer, or cola, while drumsticks and burgers are still popular as main dishes. Many of us would want fish, 15%, and kebabs, 18%. Doesn't sound bad, does it?
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2: Stop

And now that's Ed Sheeran back from 2020 on the Sunday Wind Down and Afterglow. So regular listeners will know that at around 11:30 on a Sunday, we have a featured artist spot, and we've expanded that to three featured tracks from the featured artist. And this evening, our artist is Sia, born on the 18th of December 1975. Sia Kate Isabel Furler, yeah, better known professionally as Sia. She was born in Adelaide in South Australia. And we got three great tracks from her now. And we're kicking off with this one, You've Changed, back from 2009.

0: And we had three great tracks from Sia. We kick things off with You've Changed, released back in 2009. And then we had Sia with Elastic Hearts, which was released in 2015. And we finished off our trio of Sia tracks with Sia featuring Sean Paul and Cheap Thrills. Yeah, that's Sia Kate Isabel Furler, better known as Sia, who was our featured artist this evening here on the Sunday Wind Down.
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Madonna, You Must Love Me. And before that, it was Billy Ocean and Loverboy here on the Sunday Wind Down. Let's go back to 1970 now with Freda Payne. 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

The Big O, yeah. Roy Orbison, back from 1960. Only the lonely know the way I feel. Well, we are just about out of time. Thank you so much for your company this evening. Hope you've enjoyed what you've heard. Don't forget, if you want to say hello, it's studio@cabin.fm. I'll be back on air tomorrow at midday with Steve's 50s hour. If you like some the sounds of the 50s, then come and join me for a whole hour of tracks that are rarely heard on UK radio. Yeah. Well, on behalf of the whole team here and our cabin studios in Herne Bay, I'd like to wish you a very pleasant and peaceful night. The music will continue through the night, so don't go anywhere. Playing us out is Jax Jones and Mabel, and this is called Ring Ring. You sleep well, and you keep it Cabin FM.

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1: Andy Burnham spoke in Dover about the small boat crossings issue.
2: We're just going to be relentless. People want to see this issue addressed. I heard that on the doorsteps in Makerfield. But we also need to build a system that offers safe routes for people as well, because that also takes away the selling point of the gangs.
1: It's after it was confirmed over 2,000 people have crossed the channel since he took power. However, the number of people crossing has dropped by 50% when compared with this time last year. A man has been arrested following the death of a Scottish woman whose body was found in a suitcase in Athens. The 26-year-old man, who Greek police say was a foreigner, was arrested after the death of Elizabeth Jane Ross. The 38-year-old's body was discovered inside a suitcase inside a derelict building last month. The man who murdered and sexually assaulted his girlfriend's two-year-old daughter should have been arrested 18 months before. Police failed to arrest the child abuser despite a warrant being issued for the 22-year-old Harrison Simpson. Both himself and the mother, 26-year-old Alexandra Walker, were convicted of murder and child cruelty this week and jailed for life. Industrial poultry farms has led to more than a 100-fold increase in the movement of bacteria that causes food poisoning. That's what scientists have found. They say the huge global expansion of chicken farming over the last few decades has created ideal conditions for the bacterium to spread, mix and acquire new traits. Sam Shepherd from the Uni of Oxford is the senior author of the paper.
3: We're calling it a pathogen sponge. The chickens, as the niche grows, it takes up more and more pathogens from other hosts, and also they're then shed into the environment in huge numbers, which potentially leads to contamination of food systems.
1: And Chelsea have signed the Argentinian international Valentin Barco from their sister club Strasbourg on a seven-year deal. The 22-year-old, who played seven times for Brighton, including six Premier League appearances back in 2023-24, becomes the seventh arrival. That's the latest from Radio News Hub. I'm Matthew Dudley.
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1: Looking into Monday, rain spreading north across Scotland with showers in Northern Ireland. Other areas remaining dry though with sunny spells. Feeling hot in the southeast with highs of around 29 degrees Celsius.
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1: Over 2,000 people have crossed the English Channel since Andy Burnham became PM. However, the overall number compared to 2025 is down significantly. Home Secretary Shabana Mahmood says she's focused on tackling immigration.
2: Look, I think the most important thing that people need to hear from their Home Secretary is that I'm doing whatever it takes to secure our border. And that is what I've been absolutely laser-like focused on from the moment I became the Home Secretary, taking all of the measures that I know are needed in order to secure our border.
1: More than 89,000 young people due to start university next month have already received their first meningitis B vaccine. It's part of a new NHS vaccination campaign. The programme follows a series of deadly outbreaks earlier this year. A woman has become the first person to receive a pioneering new cancer treatment. Tracy Tomlinson from Chadderton in Greater Manchester received the first dose.